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0: 93.3 FLZ, you're a DoorDasher. What is the craziest thing you've seen?
1: Oh, I don't know. There's a lot of weird stuff going on. I don't know. The first time I actually did it, some guy, like, just told me to put it under his garage door.
0: Uh-huh.
1: And he had, like, a circle on the floor, and he just pointed at it, and then, like, I put the bag there, and it just shut. And I was like, oh, did I just get ripped off? Or, like, what happened to that?
0: No, absolutely not.
1: I was like, do I quit now, or just, like...
0: You should have turned around and got the hell up out of there, bruh.

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My name is EJ. Can we talk about, is it ever okay to run a background check on someone who you're trying to date? I don't know why, but I feel like it's low-key shady when folks do that. 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

0: 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Is it cool to run a background check on someone you're trying to date?
1: It depends on where you meet them, I guess. It depends on where you're connected.
2: I mean, what if you just meet them on a dating app?
1: Well, I mean, if there are enough red flags are there in the profile, maybe.
2: I mean, how about just swiping left then, if that's the case?
1: It depends. Well, I guess the hotness versus, you know, it just depends.
2: The hotness versus the toxicness is basically what you're saying.
1: Exactly. Enough, you know, hotness on the meter, you know, the toxicity versus the redness. I don't know.

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Can I tell you what's my favorite thing? Spending money that that somebody gave me. Listen, I love spending other people's cash. And if you're like me and you want to spend our money, a shout out winning $1,000. I got a keyword next on 93.3.

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1: You need to know, though. 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

0: 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Is it okay to run a background check on someone you're trying to date?
1: I was thinking about that. I think if you run a background check on someone you're trying to date, you may be in the wrong neighborhood.
2: That's what I'm saying. I'm saying, like, why can't this, why, whatever you're trying to find out, I feel like would come out in conversation, especially if you ask the right questions.
1: Exactly. Yeah. Even on that first date, you gotta peel away the onion.
2: You gotta pry a little bit, and then you'll find out everything that you want to know.
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Shout out to Kehlani. I feel like she is having her moment, and she absolutely deserves it. It's Folded. Yes,

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It's EJ. Yo, shout out to Zara Larson. Did you see her on the Today Show where she broke a hill and continued to do her thing? That is talent. Shout out to Zara Larson. It's Lush Life.

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0: 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Is it cool to run a background check on someone you're trying to date?
1: I say yes. You want to make sure what kind of background they have, because you never know if they're a sex offender or, you know, something bad that they might have done in the past. I think I would actually suggest.
0: Have you ever ran a background check on someone?
1: No, but if I have to, I would.
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I love that we are celebrating the birthday of Breeze Airways. 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

0: Yo, BBRX there right there. 93.3 FLZ. It's EJ. Is it cool to run a background check on someone you're trying to date?
1: Yeah, I think so. It depends. If you get a lot of red flags, you know, after the first couple dates and things don't make sense and they're not adding up, it might be a good idea just to Google them and see, like, a little bit of a background check.

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1: I think it's okay.
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0: 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I'm at like Crystal Rosas. 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Noah Kahan's been going crazy. 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
1: It's the new hit list with Olivia Rodrigo here, Drop Dead. We just had her in for an interview. It was so secretive. Her nickname on our schedule was Bubblegum. Time for me to head out. I'll be back tomorrow night. Till then, at La Crystal Rosas. Like I said, Olivia Rodrigo, Drop Dead.

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right, so here's the deal. We were talking about it just a second ago. Memorial Day weekend has officially kicked off, at least in my head. It's 93.3 FLZ, Tampa Bay's number one music channel. Jamie Furr, that means we kick off another loud summer right here. Your chance at Universal tickets, Busch Gardens. We're talking Post Malone, Jelly Roll, ASAP Rocky, biggest concerts in town. All could be yours. And don't forget, of course, Monday right here. We are mixing it up all day long.

and I'm on the prowl. I think we'll start wearing bowling shirts instead of just, you know, the Dickie shirts that I wear. It's 93.3 FLZ, Tampa Bay's number one music channel. I'm Jamie Furr. Now, who am I kidding? I'm a ride or die Dickie fan. Not going to lie to you. Check it out.

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It's 93.3 FLZ, Tampa Bay's number one music channel. And JB Farr, I'm not going to lie to you, the amount of dust in here right now is really messing up my allergies. Zyrtec, Claritin, what do I do? 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

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It's 93.3 FLZ. I'm Jamie Furrier. Have you ever sneezed so hard you felt like you got kicked in, like, the man parts? I'm not even going to lie to you. I sneezed so hard just a second ago, I swear to God, I just lost the feeling. I know.

0: 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But you knew that. Unless you're some kind of caveman. Cavewoman? Cave person? 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

Oh, we're definitely going to have to talk about this in a minute. 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I'm Jamie Ferreira. Oddly enough, this isn't a Florida man story, but when I explain it to you less than 10 minutes, you can see why I automatically assume it was some Polk County type stuff.

Taylor Swift, Elizabeth Taylor, right here on 93.3 FLZ, Tampa Bay's number one music channel. It's your man, Jamie Ferreira. So this happened in West Virginia. An unidentified man was arrested for misuse of the local emergency telephone system, you know, 911, for impersonating an officer. He called 911 to report zombies, ghosts, and a UFO. Tell me that doesn't scream Polk County.

after talking to some people, and, you know, primarily my bosses, maybe I was in the wrong in talking about how y'all are complaining about Harry Styles and the stage setup. It's 93.3 FLZ, Tampa Bay's number one music channel. Jamie Furrow, prices on everything being the way they are. Yeah, if you're going to spend that much money for floor seats, you should be able to see that man, like, up close. Just remember, though, you can't touch him. That's very frowned upon.

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I'm not sick. Again, there's like dust all over this place, and my nose has no idea what to do. It's 93.3 FLZ, Tampa Bay's number one music channel. I'm Jamie Furr. Typically, this would be like, oh, you know, whiskey cures all type thing. But yeah, it's kind of frowned upon for me to get drunk while I'm on the radio. Who knew? It's Sabrina Carpenter, House Tour.

I mean, it's Friday. We about to kick off Memorial Day weekend in the loud summer on 93.3 FLZ. That means you still got 13 chances today at $1,000. That's right. It's JV Ferry. Your last day to score that cash. Fill up those tanks. Take the family out for a great Memorial Day weekend. You know, even though, don't forget the whole point of Memorial Day weekend. Just throwing it out there. Your next shot at $1,000, 925 with the Joe Show.

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It's Tampa Bay's number one music channel, 93.3 FLZ. What up? It's Jamie Ferrer. This can't be true, right? There's a 6'7" woman in Britain that reportedly makes $100 per minute on her OnlyFans. $100 per minute. Do you know what I make here? Yeah, we're not even going to go there because that's sad. I'm about to email my boss, Tommy Chuck, and be like, hey, your boy needs a raise. I ain't 6'7", but $100 a minute? Yeah,

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Jamie Furr, Busch Gardens tickets, Chasing Status tickets for Monday at the Hard Rock Pool Party. Not only that, we're going to be hooking you up with gas cards, too. Oh, most importantly, kicking off Memorial Day weekend, myself, the Joe Show, 9 a.m., the F It Friday mix. Oh, yeah, by the way, spoiler alert, we all

Pitbull did not set the record for the most people wearing bald caps at a show at Mid-Florida Credit Union Amp last weekend. So I'm disappointed in a lot of you. It's 93.3 FLZ, Tampa Bay's number one at music channel. I'm JB Ferrer, but a lot of y'all out there

my chubby DJs out there, I love this. Unless you don't like McDonald's, which you're a culinary fool. It's 93.3 FLZ, Tampa Bay's number one music channel. I'm Jamie Furrier. We're going baller on a budget here, yo. McDonald's launched their new under $3 menu nationwide. We're talking McDoubles, McChickens, my personal favorite, the breakfast burrito. Y'all know those breakfast burritos to me are like crack. So guess what I'm doing when I get out of here this morning?

0: 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It's 93.3 FLZ, Tampa Bay's number one music channel. It's JB Furr. You know what I need you to do right now? 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

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I'm JB Ferrer. I mean, we're talking about going from a billionaire to a millionaire here. So, it's Elizabeth Taylor.

Got to give a big shout out to Rochelle from Land O'Lakes, Heather from Riverview. They are going to Atlantis Paradise Island in Nassau, courtesy of our friends over at Breeze Airways. 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I'm Jamie Ferrer. 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

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It's JB Ferrer. So I'm sure everybody has heard by now of the tarps off trend at all these baseball games where you get a group of people together. I'm assuming they're a little bit tipsy. They rally their teams and they take their shirts off. The Joe Show was like, yo, let's do it. And I'm like, I don't know if I can do that. Because honestly, I don't think Tampa Bay is ready for all this sexiness underneath my shirt.

All right, you know the routine here. Got to take a nap, get back up. 9 a.m., the Joe Show and myself, we're kicking off Memorial Day weekend in the FLZ Loud Summer. It's 93.3 FLZ. JB Ferreira, bounce it out for a little bit. 9 a.m., the F Yeah Friday mix. You already know. By the way, don't tell the boss.

0: We're live on 93.3 FLZ. It's the Joe Show, and we were just talking about... Well, why were we talking about eating glue? Why did we bring that up?
1: Because Glenn Powell had a fan that was eating pictures paper. Of his face.
0: Right.
2: And you said, oh, Ashley, you eat paper.
0: Because you do.
2: I do.
0: You've literally, like, gone to Drew, DJ Goofy White Kid, and he's had notebooks that you've been like, hey, can I have
2: I don't
0: that?
2: Think I'll ever be able to stop.
0: Yes. Jed started talking about the glue and the Play-Doh, and Katie said something that I said, you know what, I'm going to save it till this moment. But you said, oh, it's so salty.
2: Yeah.
0: So that would mean that you know it's salty.
1: Okay, no, let me explain myself. Because as soon as I said that, I was like, that sounds like I also ate Play-Doh.
2: It does.
1: But you know, like, I wouldn't eat it, but you would touch it, and then maybe you'd put your fingers to your mouth.
2: No, you want to try.
3: No, I don't know. Okay,
2: you
3: I don't
2: got
3: know.
2: A little piece. You got a little piece.
1: I would never eat
3: How
1: it.
3: How can you smell if something tastes salty?
2: Yeah.
1: It just has a smell.
0: 800-409-9393. 800-409-9393. Now, at least two of the four will admit to eating it. I think third might have been
2: yummy in my tummy.
0: Eating it at some point. But 800-409-9393, I want to know, what is that thing that's not edible but you eat it? Like, you shouldn't consume it, but you do. 800-409-9393. We can text in at 97720. I am a tad bit of a germaphobe. I am a tad bit of a, oh my God, I'm going to die-a-phobe. Like, I think everything's going to kill me. So, and I've got no problem admitting anything. I've admitted to poop in the bed sometimes. I'm here to say my name is Joe Carballo, and I have never ingested any of that crap in my life. I've never had glue. I've never had Play-Doh. I've never ate a piece of paper.
2: You didn't live life.
0: I've never had gum, I don't think. I don't think I've ever eaten gum.
2: Jed, you ever sucked on a rock?
0: He sucked Easy. On something. You know?
1: If you're, put your tongue to a battery, and it's like, ah!
2: Yes! Look at you living on the edge. Katie knows what's up. Yeah, I definitely put my tongue to a battery. Joe, you've never put your tongue to a battery?
0: Of course.
2: All right.
0: That's not eating something.
2: I know, but you're still putting it in your mouth.
0: Yeah, but that's more of like a pain thing. Anything that causes pain, I've tried it once. I like pain. Pain is good.
2: Have you ever tasted a penny?
0: All right, maybe I put that in.
1: All right.
0: I like that iron.
2: See?
0: That's why I like my blood.
2: See? Oh, I love sucking my own blood. If I get a cut, oh, I'm just going to suck it.
4: Really?
0: You don't do that, Katie?
2: No. Why? It's your
1: wait, no. Maybe if I...
0: I bet you do.
1: Like, lick it off?
2: Yeah.
1: I'm not like...
2: Oh, I'm ingesting it.
0: Just to try it.
2: Mm-hmm.
0: You try it.
1: Well, it's better than bleeding all over myself. You know, just like cut your finger. Yeah. Like,
2: mm-hmm.
1: Mm-hmm.
2: Mm-hmm. That's how you do it, girl.
0: Christian, you love licking Play-Doh.
5: Yeah, I used to like to lick Play-Doh. Definitely for the salt. I think everyone at least once in their life has tried
0: I've never.
2: You have. You're just.
0: I swear to God, I've never had it.
5: Never licked your fingers?
0: Of course, I've licked my fingers, but not after touching Play-Doh. I don't want to die.
2: You're not going to die, bro.
0: Who said? You don't know.
2: Relax.
0: Is Play-Doh edible? It's non-toxic, so.
2: There we go.
3: It doesn't mean it's edible.
1: And they made it that way because they knew kids would eat it.
2: They did. They knew.
0: Holy God! So you guys think it tastes salty?
2: Yeah.
0: Guess what?
2: It's got salt.
0: It contains a ridiculous amount of salt.
2: How much does it say?
0: It just is very high amount. I don't know.
2: unhealthy amount.
0: 400.
2: Most likely, because it's really, really salty. Mm-hmm. That's why I love it. Oh God!
1: I wonder why they made it that way.
2: Why y'all make it so salty? So like edible.
1: Well,
2: I wasn't doing anything. I was eating it.
0: How much is Play-Doh? Play-Doh. I'm going on Amazon. I'm going to buy us some and we're going to try it.
2: You guys are going to try it with me and Jed?
0: Yeah, well, we'll try it for the best flavors.
2: Yeah.
0: Yeah, it's $10.
5: You can make little Play-Doh tacos.
2: Ooh, I would eat that.
0: If I get them, will you actually eat them?
2: Not going to eat the whole thing, but I'll just get one.
0: All right, I'm going to buy it.
2: Just get one. Oh, yeah.
0: We've got some Play-Doh coming.
2: Jed and I'll eat it.
0: In.
2: Katie might, you know, dab in it.
0: Green,
2: she
0: might purple,
1: have a dab. A dabble
0: do. They have black Play-Doh.
2: Oh, yo, don't get black. Ooh. That's intimidating.
1: Gotta get like red.
2: Yeah, I would say red or blue. I used to eat red, blue, or purple.
0: I'm buying a party fun
2: or
0: pack.
2: Pink.
1: The pink one's
0: pack.
1: Cute.
2: Mm-hmm. Pink one's got flavor.
0: Christian, we'll talk to you later. Vanessa, Fear Factor, of course.
6: Hey, guys. Hey. Good morning.
0: Good morning.
4: So we're all around the same age. So do you guys remember that show called Fear Factor?
0: Hell yeah. Yeah. They're bringing it back, but okay. It doesn't have Rogan, so it's not going
4: to
0: be good.
4: So I was one of those stupid kids where we would go around daring each other to go eat stupid stuff. Mm-hmm. So we would go out and eat snails, find worms, stuff like that.
6: Oh, Lord.
0: I feel like there were kids that were stupid. Fear Factor kids, and then there were Jackass kids.
2: Yeah.
0: Because that's what me and my friends would do. We would, like, try to run through, like...
2: you guys tried to be the Jackass.
0: Sliding, the mesh thing in a sliding glass door.
2: The screen door.
0: Not the glass, but the screen. Yeah. Mm-hmm. Hey, this is Joe. And, hey, I'm Joe, and this is... I'm going to run through the...
2: Oh, my God.
0: The mesh thingy, and this is Jackass. And then you run through, and then your mom grounds you because you broke the door.
2: Mm-hmm.
0: Yeah, but you would eat things.
4: See, I couldn't get into that.
0: When I was in Tucson visiting my grandma, they had the scorpion lollipops.
1: Oh, yeah.
0: I won't do it.
2: Yeah, no. That seems scary, too, because what if it just,
4: I've had those. Those were actually pretty cool.
0: You have?
4: Actually sell them at St. George Island in the Panhandle at some candy shop. But, I mean, they don't really have a flavor or anything, and then they get stuck in the crunch of the candy, so it's not like you can really taste it.
6: Crunchy.
4: Yeah.
0: Kinky. All right. Noted.
4: Not too bad.
0: Vanessa, you are the best. Hold on one second. I don't know. I think Jed is calling them, but allegedly. All right, here we have her. Rachel, you have a recipe for Play-Doh?
7: Yes. So my mom, growing up, used to make Play-Doh that smelled good, so I would want to eat it. And what she would do is she would just put Kool-Aid packets in the Play-Doh, so it smelled like Kool-Aid.
2: That's smart. I love
7: it. And I literally would always just like eat it. I would taste little bites of it and be like, you know, this is disgusting, but I wanted to eat it so bad because it smelled so good.
2: Oh yeah, man, I can't wait for this Play-Doh to get here. Yeah, we're eating Play-Doh.
0: Got these coming.
7: I need to make some and just send it to y'all.
2: Yeah, try your Play-Doh, girl.
0: We've got shirts that make us look naked coming. Mm-hmm. We've got a lot coming in Amazon. Shout out to my Amazon driver coming to my apartment. They're dropping off a lot of stuff. Rachel, you're the best. Last one, Eric. Eric, it's not food, but you eat it.
8: I don't have one in particular, but I was watching a show called My Strange Addiction, and I wanted to talk about this guy who, like, he eats mattresses.
2: I saw that one.
8: That's what I wanted to talk about.
1: Like the whole thing?
8: Yeah, he eats the whole thing. And he's gone to like the doctor for like issues with his stomach. But he's like, man, I love the taste of mattresses.
0: No way.
8: It's actually kind of crazy. It's really crazy.
0: Lives in St. Louis.
9: Usually what I do is just store a lint roll in it. And sometimes hair be in there, and I have to pull it out. I should be able to lick it like that, and nothing get caught on my tongue. But he is ready to go.
10: My name is Jennifer, and I'm addicted to eating mattresses.
2: Oh, Lord.
1: I'm going to get sick.
2: I am, too.
1: Oh, my goodness. No.
10: I like mattress plain and straight up. I know mayonnaise, butter, none of that. There's like a hard texture,
2: oh my God.
10: Like my taste buds are all, you know, kind of like a guitar.
11: When I found out that Jennifer eats mattresses, I was just bumbfounded. I was like, oh, it blew my mind that she did that.
2: He said, oh. That's disgusting.
0: I love how she's like, I'm not putting butter on it. Right. What are you, crazy?

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1: War of the Roses on The Joe Show.
2: Brianna, do you have plans to see Gage tonight, or did he cancel again?
3: He kind of like left me hanging. He hasn't really said.
2: So obviously we know why you're here, right? It's War of the Roses. You think that your boyfriend's cheating on you. Brianna, you believe if he is cheating on you, you think that this is someone he met at a run club?
3: Yeah, I think so.
2: He had a major lifestyle change happen to him over the past year. He's lost like a lot of weight.
3: Yeah. He's like gotten really serious about it. He joined a gym, got a trainer, is on diets, the whole deal.
2: Could he be hooking up with his trainer or no?
3: I mean, his trainer's a guy, so I don't think so.
2: Okay.
4: I mean, that doesn't really matter.
2: But. Do you, I don't know. What do we, you want to debate that right now?
4: I'm just saying.
2: With the whole run club thing, do you know of anyone that he could be hooking up with there? Or why do you think it's someone with this running thing?
3: Well, like, I don't have any friends in it. We don't have any, like, I don't really work out. I'm not really into any of that. So, like, I just have no way of knowing, like, what the vibe is there. And it just seems like it's become his excuse a lot from hanging out and doing stuff is like run club.
2: Do you know if he's going and he's running, or do you think that maybe he's just, you know, altogether lying about even going? Because I know you said he's lost like 50 pounds. So obviously I would assume he is working out, right?
3: Yeah, like a lot.
2: You just think that, okay.
3: I think he's going. Like, because, like, especially, like, after the first few, like, he came home, like, in his run gear, like, all sweaty, like, when he would come over after. So it's like, I think it's real.
4: Okay, so maybe I'm just a little crazy, and I'm sorry if my craziness is seeping through. Does he ever post anything about running on social media, and then you see any girls or guys comment, and you're just like, let me go to this page? And see if
3: not anything specific. Okay. He's not really, like, I feel like it's definitely, like, a place to meet people.
5: So I know you said that he's you're not like, really... I know you said you're not really, like, a fitness girly. Has Gage ever invited you to join? Even expressed interest? Like, hey, you should try it? Or does he keep it really separate?
3: He keeps it really separate. I just always assumed it was because he knew, like, I hate running, like, more than anything. But, like, I don't know. It's just... It feels like there's, like, so many excuses lately. To not hang out, to not be intimate, to, like, there's always something.
2: And that was going to be something that I was going to bring up, is that you feel like the intimacy is basically completely gone. Listen, Brianna, I think we're ready to give him a call. Do me a favor. I need you to mute your phone. Do not unmute your phone. Do not unmute your phone until we tell you to do so, okay? Because I want to make sure we can get all the information out of them.
3: Okay.
2: All right, go ahead and mute your phone. All right, Jed just gave me that thumbs up, so we have called Gage. Let's hope he picks up, and let's hope he sends these flowers to Brianna.
6: Hello.
4: Hi, is this Gage?
6: Yeah.
4: Hi, Gage. My name is Kayla. I'm actually calling from Beautiful Blossoms. We are a new flower store here in St. Pete, and if you had a moment for just a quick survey, two questions, I'd love to offer you a dozen long-stem red roses for free. Can you help us out?
6: Okay, sure.
4: Thank you. It's going to be real quick. Now, I do need to let you know this call is being recorded for quality and training purposes. Are you okay with that?
6: It's being recorded?
4: Yes. Are you okay with that?
6: Yeah, that's fine.
4: Have you purchased flowers in the last 6 months, Gage?
6: No, I haven't. Yeah, it's okay. Yeah, it's a unique name. No.
5: Okay. Have you? Do you plan on purchasing flowers in the next 6 months?
6: No, I wasn't planning on it.
5: All right. Those are the two questions I need from you. Now, who would you like to send these roses to? I need a first and last name.
6: Oh, you know what? You can send them to, make it out to Mariah.
5: Okay, Mariah. With these roses, we do include a note. What would you like that note to say?
6: Why don't you write, thanks for always giving me the motivation to chase after you.
5: Giving me the motivation to chase after you. I love that. And I'm sure she will love these flowers. Thank you again, Gage, for helping us out. Now I'm going to transfer you over to shipping and handling, and they will gather the rest of your information. Again, thank you. Have a good day.
6: Okay, yeah. Thanks.
2: Hi, is this Gage?
6: Yeah, this is Gage.
2: Hi, Gage. Gage, my name is Joe. I'm going to quickly roll through some things, confirm names and whatnot, and then I'll grab the address and move on with our day. First off, thank you so much for taking the time to complete the survey.
6: Yeah, sure.
2: Looks like we're going to send these to a Mariah.
6: Uh-huh, yeah.
2: Okay, beautiful, beautiful, beautiful. I got the note here. Perfect. All right. Before we send these out, I do need a confirmation on these actual flowers and if you are okay with sending these. This is a romance package that we send out with Beautiful Blossoms. We've had an issue in the past where we've sent these to, you know, family members, brother, sister type of stuff. This is a girlfriend that we're going to send these flowers to, or a wife, or significant other?
6: I mean, yeah, something like that, yeah.
2: Okay, so it's okay that this is a romance package?
6: Yeah, that's fine.
2: Anyone else that you want to send these flowers to?
6: No.
2: No. Anyone you think would be a little disappointed to hear that you don't want to send them these flowers?
6: That, what? No.
2: No, you don't think Brianna would care?
6: Excuse me?
2: Gage, my name is Joe. Along with being a flower shop, we do a radio show. And you're actually on the radio right now. And Brianna, if you want to unmute your phone, your girlfriend has heard every word that you said.
0: Who's Mariah?
6: What is happening? Is this like Gage? A prank?
0: Gage, who's Mariah?
6: Who's this Joe? What's this who even listens to the radio? What is happening?
0: Who's Mariah?
6: What are you doing? What are you doing, Brianna?
0: Gage,
6: what are you doing?
0: Who is Mariah? What the
6: What? Are you kidding me right now?
2: Gage, how long have you been cheating on your girlfriend?
6: Dude, I don't even know who you are, man. I don't even know who you are.
2: So I'm the guy that your girlfriend called because she thought you were cheating on her, and it looks like you are. So how long have you been cheating on her?
6: Well, I don't have to tell you that. I don't have to tell you anything. This is insane.
2: Brianna, do you want to ask him? I think he should probably tell you that, right?
0: Yeah. What the f*** is going on?
6: I knew you were crazy. You're insane. This is insane. I'm not giving you an answer on like this. Are you kidding me?
0: Wow. Okay. So.
2: Gage, it looks like we just found her on Instagram. Should we message her and see how long you guys have been hooking up? Does she know about Brianna?
6: That's some real stalker behavior, dude. Some real stalker behavior.
2: Does she know about your girlfriend?
6: It doesn't matter. It doesn't matter what. Like, I don't have to tell you anything. This is
0: yes,
6: insane.
0: It does matter. It does matter. What have the last couple years meant to you? Like, I thought we were serious.
2: Brianna, do you want Mariah's Instagram? Do you want us to give you that off the air?
3: Yeah, I do. Because my guess is she has no idea what the f*** is going on either.

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19: Happy Friday!
22: Happy Friday! Oh, Friday. God, we did it!
19: We did it. We did it, Joe.
22: We did it.
19: We did it. It is Friday, Friday edition of the show. A holiday weekend edition of the show. Am I the a-hole? Find the Florida Man. Furry Friday. F yeah, Friday mix. We'll set up everything that's going on the weekend on FLZ.
22: That part.
19: On Monday, it's going to be really cool, though. DJ Jamie Ferreira will be killing it. Sorry. Long night. I went and I saw the movie last night. And then when we got back to the apartment, we're just, you know, kind of getting ready for bed. And everything's good. And then Alyssa and I lay in bed, and then we hear the beep, and it was the fire alarm. And I always get worried in apartments if you unplug yours and like try to change the battery.
0: Smoke detector.
1: Oh, that sounded so annoying.
0: It's okay, sweetie. You're good, Joe. Keep on going, baby.
1: You got this, baby.
0: It's Friday, Memorial Day weekend.
1: It's 6 o'clock in the morning. Your brain's still
0: I know.
19: I didn't just say fire alarm once. I said it before we even got over here. Yes, the smoke detector was chirping. And it was chirping and it was chirping. And I get worried about replacing the battery because if you unplug it in an apartment, sometimes they bring the fire department.
1: No way.
19: Yeah.
1: I did not know that.
19: Yeah. In my last apartment, they would not only bring the fire department over, but you, if you do it twice, you get evicted.
1: What?
19: Yeah.
1: That's harsh. Oh, man. Okay.
19: So that I don't want to get evicted. I'm sure that the maintenance guy is going to get the report and go, what the hell? I don't want to. I got to. This guy can buy his own battery and do it. But that's what happened. So... yes, but the movie was good. It was fun.
0: Excellent.
19: Excellent is right. Ashley, you're going to go out of town for the weekend. That would be cool. We'll talk about that. Katie, what are you doing this weekend?
1: We're going to golf.
19: Love golf.
1: We are going to maybe go see The Mandalorian.
19: I think you should.
1: Is it that good that we can go again?
19: Yeah, I'll be going again.
1: Okay.
19: Yes.
1: We'll be with you.
19: I can't wait.
0: I, like Katie, Joe, will be golfing this weekend, but I have a barbecue extravaganza going down in my parents' neighborhood on Monday.
1: Oh.
0: But I told them, why are you guys doing it on Monday? We all have to work the next day.
19: Because it's Memorial Day.
0: Well, no, I know, but but I got to work the next day.
19: They're what?
0: They're retired.
19: Oh.
1: I was like, wait, whoa.
19: I said, we're going to start the show off with that.
0: No, right. You're about to pull the Borat bait and switch on me. I know what you're doing over there.
19: We'll get ready for the weekend and all of that. Let's kick off the show, though. It's a New Music Friday. Speaking of Fridays, this is really cool. This is definitely going to sound a little different, but in a good way. This is called Goals. We're excited. The FIFA World Cup is kicking off real soon. So this is Goals from Lisa, Anita, Rima.
1: Well, Mama and
19: me. I'm in it.

0: Eagles.
1: All right, so that's a New Music Friday. New music from Lisa and Rima and Anita and Ashley and Katie.
2: You're playing the piano at the beginning.
1: That's right.
2: So good.
0: Goals.
1: It's goals. On 93.3 FLZ, do you guys trust me?
3: I trust you more than anything.
1: You buddy. Promise?
3: Yes. Yeah. Mm-hmm.
1: Okay, I have not looked at it. I have not looked at it.
3: Mm-hmm.
1: Jed, do you mind running over to the printer?
3: Yeah.
1: Go grab.
0: Printer.
1: The it's a paper about misspelled words.
0: Okay. Computer.
1: I had, and once again, I have not looked at it.
0: Mm-hmm.
1: I have compiled a list of words.
0: Okay.
1: That are the most commonly misspelled English words.
2: Okay.
1: And I would like the three of us to be tested.
0: I like this.
2: A little spelling bee action.
0: Yeah. Okay. Can I guess one word that's on there?
1: Sure.
0: Lasagna.
1: I think maybe.
2: Receipt. Oh.
0: Oh, yeah.
2: The bane of my existence.
1: Lasagna is, no.
0: Jed's going to do it.
1: Jed's going to do it.
0: Okay.
1: Jed's going to do it.
0: I was wondering how you said three.
1: I have not looked at it yet, Jed.
3: Okay.
1: But you can attest to the fact that it says the most commonly misspelled words,
3: yes,
1: right?
3: Yes, I can.
1: So I was wondering if you could test the three of us. You say the word. We have to buzz in with our name.
3: Okay. Let me get a pen.
1: Are you okay with that?
3: Yeah, I'm cool with it. I just got to find my pen.
1: Sharpie? You want a Sharpie?
3: I got a pen.
1: Oh.
3: Okay.
1: All right.
3: So the top most misspelled words in America, we're going to start with bougie.
0: Ashley, is it B-O-U-G-I-E?
3: That is correct.
1: With a G?
0: Mm-hmm. Yeah.
1: Nah, bougie is a J.
3: No, it's B-O.
1: Joe.
3: Yeah, okay.
1: B-O-U-J-I-E.
0: That is not correct.
3: Incorrect.
1: Ashley really was correct.
0: Yeah, I was.
3: Ashley was right.
0: Thank you.
1: Whatever.
3: All right, here we go. Word number two is favorite.
0: Ashley. F-A-V-O-R-I-T-E.
3: Say it one more time.
0: F-A-V-O-R-I-T-E. Favorite.
3: That is correct.
1: Joe.
0: Thank you.
1: F-A-V-O-U-R-I-T-E.
3: No, incorrect.
2: Are you British?
3: Yeah, I
2: throw British. Are you in there?
3: That's like the British-Canadian version of spelling it, though. So in America, it would be misspelled.
1: Literally British.
3: The third word is through.
0: Ashley.
1: Oh, my God. I hate you.
0: T-H-R-O-U-G-H.
3: That is correct.
1: How are you buzzing in that quick?
0: Because I know the I don't know
1: did
0: the word.
1: Did you show her?
0: No.
3: No, I did not.
0: I don't know.
1: All right, do the next one.
3: Okay, the next one is business.
0: Ashley.
2: I can't even say my name.
1: You need to get out of my business, Ashley.
0: B-U-S-I-N-E-S-S.
3: That's correct.
0: Okay, I'll delay my name.
1: No, don't delay it. Don't delay it. We got to beat you normal.
3: Okay.
1: You know, my smoke detector was chirping. What's your excuse?
3: The fourth word, or the fifth word, I should say.
1: Misspelled names. Uh-huh. Misspelled names.
3: The fifth word is tomorrow.
0: Ashley.
2: Who was the time?
0: It was a time. I'll give it to Katie.
2: We'll take turns.
3: Yeah, okay,
2: T-O-M-O-R-R-O-W. Yay!
3: Both wrong. Where's your
1: T-O-M-M-O-R-R-O.
2: T-O-M-O-R-R-O-W.
3: Correct.
2: Oh, yeah, that's what we said.
3: Okay,
2: she said
3: the girls are right. The girls are right. I'm word number five, I should say, for the top 10 most misspelled words in the U.S. The number...
4: You suck, you jackass.
3: Because is our next word.
1: Joe. You guys let me buzz in for that. B-E-C-A-U-S-E.
3: Yeah, you're right.
1: Oh, yay. Perfect.
3: There you go.
1: Any tough words? Now I feel like we're getting easy.
3: I would say the only one other than the rest of them that I have here is separate.
0: Ashley?
3: Yeah?
0: S-E-P-A-R-A-T-E?
3: Yeah.
1: What?
3: That's correct.
1: There's an A in separate?
2: I thought yes. S-E-P-E-R-A-T-E?
0: There's no E.
2: Really? It's separate.
3: Bar. It's with an A.
2: Bar. Oh, I messed up.
3: Now spell niece.
0: Ashley, N-E-I-C-E.
3: N-E-I-C-E?
0: No, N.
3: You said M E I C.
1: No, it's N I E C E.
2: That's a tough one.
3: It is. Yeah, Joe got it first. Ashley first said N E I C E. But the top three most misspelled words in America are favorite, through, and niece. It also said that the report broke down the most misspelled word by state. Can anybody guess what the most misspelled state or word is for the state of Florida?
0: Wait, what?
2: Disappointed.
0: Oh.
1: Meth.
3: The most misspelled word in the state of Florida is school.
0: Oh, wow. Really? Huh? How are they spelling it?
3: It says the report broke down the most misspelled word by state, and it says that the number one for Florida is school.
1: All right, give me that. Really?
3: Look at it. I'm not lying.
1: California struggles with different, Florida with school, Texas with recycle.
0: Unreal.
1: New York with judgment. Some of these are tough. How do you spell Chihuahua?
2: Oh, C-H-I-H-U-A-H-U-A.
1: That's not fair.
2: Because I had two of them. Chihuahua.
1: Oklahoma and Wyoming has trouble spelling ukulele.
3: Isn't Jed? It U-K-E-L-E?
1: No, U-K-U-L-E-L-E. Oh. In Minnesota, it's spaghetti.
3: Oh, it's not leering?
0: I don't get it.
3: It's okay, Ashley. Inside joke.
2: Well, that translates amazingly.
1: S-P-A-G-H-E-T-T-I.
2: Is receipt or receive not on this? Because those just mess me up.
0: Same. And sometimes refrigerator.
2: Oh, true. Because there's no D in it.
0: I know.
1: I don't know how to spell any of those.
2: There's no D in it.
1: You know... The good old Ashley Nix. That's what we call it. It's out here, Ashley Nixon. How do you spell FLZ?
0: WFLZ. Woo!

0: Oh my goodness. Oh my goodness. We're live on 93.3 FLZ. It is the Joe Show, and I saw the movie, and
1: you
0: I'm very, very, very happy. Last night I saw The Mandalorian and Grogu. Opening night, it technically opens today. Therefore, we will not be doing any type of movie review. Also, because are you going to go to the movie with us?
2: When are you going?
0: I don't know. We're trying to figure it out. Kind of depends on just when everyone's schedule works.
2: Saturday works better than the rest of the weekend.
1: So no Sunday matinee?
2: No, because I'm going golfing, and then I have my brother and sister-in-law.
0: Any interest in seeing it with me later in the week, then?
2: Yes.
0: Okay, 1,000%. So on Sunday, because I already promised them, and Drew's coming too. Sunday, I'll see it again. Can't spoil it, Ashley, for Katie.
1: Okay.
0: And I can't spoil it for Jed, because now I got two other people. Showings is good.
2: Would you be mad at me, Joe, if I looked at Wikipedia?
0: No, I wouldn't. You can do whatever you want.
2: Okay.
0: The reviews might tarnish it, but I liked it a lot.
1: Mm-hmm.
0: Wait, I said no reviews.
1: Go see
0: the movie. Yeah. That's what I have to say right now. Because I wouldn't want it to be ruined for me.
1: Yeah.
0: So I'm not going to ruin it for anyone. But I want to know what you guys think about this. Because let me tell you something. The whole movie experience has completely changed. Especially with Star Wars.
1: Mm-hmm.
0: You know, Star Wars makes an ungodly amount of money off of merchandise. Fun fact is, George Lucas, the director, he signed off on, like, the movie company could take all, like, the money, basically. You guys get 100% of the profit. I just want rights to merchandising. And then they were like, fine, go ahead and do that. Mm-hmm. Like, what do you... No one cares.
1: Oh, everybody cares.
0: That's how he's made billions of dollars. So, when we got there, the first thing they did was give us a trading card.
1: Oh.
0: Pretty sick.
1: That is.
0: But I never had anything like that happen before. So it came with the movie ticket, was a trading card. Kind of cool,
1: that's
0: right?
1: That's so dope.
0: And then you walk in, and then it's just like anything and everything you could think of. Like four different popcorn buckets and popcorn tins, and then drinks with action figures on top of them, and a blanket.
1: Oh, a blanket.
0: Wow. A blanket.
1: You know, people like bringing blankets to movie theaters.
0: Oh, yeah, we got one.
1: Did you?
0: Yeah, we had to. And then there was a gentleman who started to freak out because they wouldn't let him in to buy anything. He didn't have a ticket.
1: Mm.
0: So I want to know what you guys think about that. What do you think about now going to a movie theater specifically to buy and shop? Because when I'm watching him freak out, I saw two freakouts.
1: Mm-hmm.
0: I saw one guy do that. They didn't let him in. And then another guy was like, I don't understand. This is the second showing today. How did everyone buy it? There's like, so they have like two medium popcorn buckets. And then they've got like one that's like $90.
1: Oh, God.
0: It's huge. And he's like, I don't get it. Why don't you have this? This is disgusting. And he started freaking out. And then next thing you know, he goes in the movie theater that we're in. And I'm like, oh, God, is he going to be like freaking out the whole movie? He did it. But he was really mad. What do you think? These people are crazy, right?
1: Yes.
0: And they were a little crazy.
3: I mean, these are like grown men, right?
1: Right. Which even crazier.
0: Both were grown men.
3: Well, the guy who wanted to get in without a ticket, doesn't work that way.
1: Mm-mm.
3: They just let anyone in, and then you could just go into a movie for free.
1: And I think you need to...
0: With bags.
1: No.
0: Swear.
1: Were they saying you can only buy one per person?
3: Mm-hmm.
1: Because I feel like they should.
0: Yeah, I think the popcorn buckets were.
1: What about the cups?
0: I wasn't going to buy... Like, if you bought all three of them, you'd spend like $300.
1: Yeah, but I think those people who are upset that they can't buy more than one, they want to do that to put it on eBay.
0: Mm-hmm.
1: And what you said, how much you would spend if you bought everything?

0: For like $20.
1: So you're going to spend close to $300.
0: If you bought everything, you'd probably spend $400, $500.
1: They and they're probably much. Seeing that as, oh, they're, because aren't there certain theaters who don't have all that stuff? Oh, yeah, they're going to go on eBay. Well,
0: and that's why I think that they didn't have the big, big, big one. I just don't think that the movie theater we went to had it. But
1: yeah.
0: This guy, you would have thought someone said like a slur to him or something. Mm-hmm. Like, this guy was on one.
1: Over a popcorn bucket.
0: Over a popcorn
1: a grown man.
0: Bucket.
1: Calm
0: a
1: down.
0: A popcorn bucket. like a literal popcorn bucket.
1: The movies have changed.
0: It's completely changed.
1: Oh, my goodness.
0: I mean, it's still awesome.
1: Yeah.
0: Still awesome, but completely changed.
2: It's just crazy how the merch has become such a thing.
1: Yeah.
3: And you can't go. It's not like you can go to Taylor Swift concert. Well, can you buy merch outside of a Taylor, like
2: yeah.
3: outside of the show?
2: Yeah, they have the big merch shops.
3: But how come they let that, but they won't let you do that at the movie theater?
1: Have a merch
3: like trailer out in front of the movie theater. For people who want
0: to
3: buy it.
1: It's get people inside to watch the movie.
0: Yeah.
1: That's the whole incentive to go into the theater to watch.
0: Dude, it was like a celebration before the movie started with the previews.
1: Aww.
0: It was like, thank you so much for coming to the movies.
1: Did you dress up?
0: Star Wars was made for the movies.
1: Are you serious? You're not going to let us know if you dressed up?
0: Don't worry about it. I might have had a little
1: Were other people dressed up?
0: Oh, yeah.
1: Lightsabers?
0: Oh, yeah.
1: Okay.
0: Lightsabers... People who smelt really bad but didn't realize they smelt bad.
1: Any commentary during the movie?
0: Multiple people's phones went off before they told it to silence, and they were all the Star Wars theme song ringtone.
1: Were people like talking at the screen and like trying to call out stuff before it happened? Because that would have been me.
0: No spoilers.
1: All right. You're right. You almost fell for that.
0: Certain things happen.
1: Okay.
0: Certain things happen.
1: Did you call it?
0: Certain things don't happen. Did I call it?
1: Yeah, like to the screen?
0: I tried to call one thing and I was wrong.
1: Okay.
0: I normally stay quiet during it all, but I tried to show off to my fiance.
1: He didn't die, y'all. He didn't die. The main guy didn't die, guys. I don't even know who the main guy is. Is it Grogu?
0: No spoilers.
2: Oh, okay. Go see the movie.
1: Joe's going to go see like 4 times.
0: I will. And I'm going to get a popcorn bucket each time. And if they don't have it, I'm going to throw a fit.
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0: Jed brought up something very interesting to kick off the show, and you know, it does make you think, when is the proper day to have some sort of a party on a holiday weekend? Now, let's start off with this, and Joe Show's 1193.3 FLZ. Obviously, we don't say happy Memorial Day and stuff like that, but it's a three-day weekend, so people throw parties and whatnot. You are frustrated because your parents' neighborhood is doing a barbecue. Awesome. On a Monday.
1: Yeah.
0: You don't like that.
1: No, I don't like that. If you're going to do anything over Memorial Day weekend or any three-day weekend where Monday is the day off, it has to be either on Saturday or Sunday, because Monday's like that, hey, we get to sleep in kind of a day. It's the recovery day because you know you got to get back to it on Tuesday. I've always been a cynic of people who have a party on Monday, or not even a party, but a get together. Like I've been asked before to go out and be on boats and go to pool parties and stuff like that. I'm like, no, Ashley,
2: it's the holiday.
1: No, it's like Sunday though. You have to treat it like Sunday, and I don't want to be, you know, out drinking or partying or doing whatever and seeing live music, and then I get the Monday scaries. I don't need that.
2: No, you know, the Monday scaries don't exist because you know you got a short work week. You're like, oh, this is going to be an easy week.
1: But Ashley, I'm telling you, I've had this happen before where we come in Memorial Day and we have this party or we do whatever. And then you're sitting there at 6 o'clock at night and you get the Monday, I don't even know, the Monday manics, where you're just like,
2: just another Monday.
3: I don't know. I would agree with you because you've already had 3 days off. So you're like struggling to begin with. And then it's just like, ugh, I have to get up early the next day. Like, why are you doing this on Monday? No.
0: 800-409-9393. Does it bother you that much here? Hold on 1 second. Hey, Wendy.
2: Wendy.
4: Hey.
2: Hey.
4: I found Joe's crazy man. He was driving down 54 being chased by the cops the wrong way. I had to pull over last night. Wendy. Everybody on the side.
2: Wendy!
0: Hold on. What happened?
4: I found your crazy guy. He was being chased by the cops on 54 the wrong way. I had to pull over everybody. I don't know. There's only one cop.
0: Wait, but Wendy, yeah. What do you mean my crazy guy?
4: I guess so. He's being chased. He's had a police chase last night.
3: Oh, my God.
4: At 1 o'clock in the morning.
0: So you're reporting to find the Florida man to us.
4: Well, he might be on the Florida man.
3: Oh, yeah.
0: He might be. Oh, Wendy. God, you make me so happy. Wendy, what do you think about Jed complaining about a party on a Monday?
4: I want to come.
0: I know you do.
3: She's okay with it.
0: I know you'd show up. That's why you're the best. Would you prefer, like, you know, let's say we've got a holiday weekend, so it's a three-day weekend, so that means Saturday, Sunday, and Monday. What day would you rather have the party on, a Saturday, a Sunday, or a Monday?
4: Every day.
0: Every day, that's right.
3: No sleep.
0: Every day. And last question, are you safe from this person driving the opposite way?
4: Yeah, we pulled over and stuff, and I was like, oh my gosh, everybody's like,
3: What'd you do? Let me hear what you did again. What'd you do?
4: I hurried and pulled over to the side of the road and the grass where I make sure my car didn't get hit or so.
3: You were like, oh my gosh.
0: Now, remember, Wendy is currently in the process.
4: Don't chase after him either.
3: Oh yeah, Jed would.
0: Wendy's currently in the process of winning a Mercedes-Benz.
3: Yes.
2: That's right.
0: From the Hard Rock.
2: So I think we should sell it.
0: Let's make sure. Well, I think Wendy should keep it because Wendy pulling up to events in a Mercedes-Benz is the coolest thing ever.
3: Yeah, you're right.
0: But Wendy, when we get that Mercedes, we got to really make sure we pull over. We can't have anyone dinging it.
4: Yeah, I can't have no one messing the car up.
0: That's when you win that Mercedes-Benz, I've got sunglasses for you, okay? I'm going to buy you some sunglasses.
3: Oh, my goodness, yes.
0: Yeah. and Ashley's buying you a leather jacket.
3: Yes!
0: Might not be real leather, but you're going to get one.
3: Yeah.
0: A pleather jacket.
4: Yeah, I had to tell you about your crazy man, because
2: I like this.
4: That's him.
2: Wendy, anytime you see any crazy Florida man stories live, you need to call in and let us know.
3: Wendy is queen on the scene.
2: Yes.
4: I had to give you the information of the day and stuff, you know?
5: Yeah.
2: How about, streets are clean with you out there.
5: How about we do this, Wendy? I got an idea.
4: What's that?
5: Can I test out a new segment with you?
4: I guess so, yeah. I'd like to be like to chase your cheaters down.
5: Well, I've got
2: I got to do that.
5: Wendy's trying to take your job.
2: Hold on now, Wendy.
5: Here, Wendy, we're going to test this out. So I want you to tell me what you just told me. So I need you to report on the news of the guy driving the opposite way and you having to pull over. But allow me to introduce you and say the new segment name, okay?
4: Okay.
5: Okay, so don't say anything yet. I'll tee up. I'll intro you, okay?
4: Okay.
5: All right. Let's test this out. New segment on the show.

0: 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Wendy, take it away.
1: I was driving down 54 last night, and a crazy guy was driving, and a cop car was stopping on the wrong side of the road, and everybody had to pull over on the side of the road.
0: That's your news report with Wendy. It's What's Happening with Wendy on The Joe Show.
2: Yeah, I love this. Wendy, I love it.
1: Yep.
0: Wendy. Love you. I'll talk to you later.
1: Love you too. All right.
2: That might be my favorite.
0: Please be safe. What's happening with Wendy?
2: What's happening with Wendy? Yes.
0: Hey, Laura, you agree with Jed.
3: Hey, Joe, Ashley, don't burn me this morning. I agree with Jed. If you're going to do it and have that day off afterwards to do whatever you want and relax.
2: Oh man, I love getting up on a Monday knowing someone's grilling out and going to their backyard
0: just to get good
2: out.
0: Food. Yeah, yeah. I think like the concept of a barbecue. It's, at least it's not
3: well,
0: like
3: you know what?
0: You know,
3: I gotta work this Monday, so you know I really don't care.
0: That's fair.
2: Hopefully, it's time that I'm spare.
0: That's fair. Laura,
3: but I agree
0: listen,
3: with Jed.
0: I hope you have a good Saturday and a Sunday. Rest up. All right.
3: Awesome. All the time. You guys, love you. Talk to
0: love,
3: you soon.
0: Love you more. Have a great weekend. What's happening
2: so,
0: with Wendy?
2: So, no parties on Monday, huh?
4: No, not for me. Well,
2: I'm partying. I'm going to a day party.
0: Jed's going to call his dad and be like, hey, are you still going to the barbecue? And he's going to be like, yeah, Joe's here. Joe's actually in the sauna. He's excited for the hamburger.
2: Yeah. Ooh, that sounds so good right
0: Will
2: now.
0: Will you be making your cream cheese?
4: I am.
0: Oh, yeah, I'm going to be there.

0: You like the boost, though?
1: Who are you texting right now?
2: I'm posting our TikTok.
1: I'm very interested in Ashley's weekend.
0: Go on.
1: I want to be so nosy.
0: Yeah, you do.
1: On
0: you
1: Ashley's
0: like to know.
1: Weekend. Ashley is going to North Carolina.
0: Mm-hmm.
1: And I don't know how much she wants to say on the radio.
0: You ask. I might tell.
1: What are you doing up there?
0: I'm going to meet a woman.
1: Yes. Hey, Alyssa has a question. My fiance. How'd you meet this one? TikTok?
0: No, Instagram.
2: Oh, okay.
0: Yeah, I posted about a book and we've been reading books together for the past 3 months.
2: Oh, I love that.
0: So I'm finally going to meet her in person.
1: Mm-hmm.
0: Mm-hmm.
1: Where are you staying?
0: I got a hotel. I never stay at, if I go travel to visit a woman for the first or even second time, mm-hmm. I just don't feel safe staying at their place. And that sounds really bad, but I always get a hotel.
1: What do you mean safe, though? What does it mean?
0: I don't know who knows where they live and who has issues with them as far as like an ex or just like someone they were talking to at the time. So I don't want to be at their home and someone shows up. And maybe I've watched too many scary movies, but I just feel like I've seen people who go and they meet someone new, they hang out, and then they have a crazy ex. Who's this person? They kill the person. I don't want to die.
1: 800-409-9393. Are we worried about that? I didn't even know that that was... seriously?
0: Yes! If you're
2: I
0: meeting
2: don't blame
0: someone,
2: you.
0: I wouldn't. I told her if she was here, if I was there, I would have never stayed at her house. I don't stay the night at someone's house the first night meeting them.
2: Ashley does not want to be subject of a Dateline.
0: Yeah, I don't.
2: I respect that.
1: Yeah, I would want to stay at her place.
0: Why?
1: Oh, you know why. The implication.
0: You want to have a drink, and you want to have a drink inside.
1: The implication.
0: See, yeah. I like the anticipation for the next time.
3: So let me ask you this, Ashley.
0: Yeah.
3: Let's say all goes well with this trip.
0: Mm-hmm.
3: If she comes down here, will you make her get in a hotel, or will
0: you
3: she
0: know
3: have
0: what?
3: To stay
0: I
3: at,
0: thought
3: or
0: about
3: will she
0: it.
3: Stay at your place?
0: I told her if she comes out here, she can bring her cousin and they can stay in a hotel.
2: Okay,
0: yeah. So she's
1: You're
0: not alone.
1: Get her a
0: no.
1: Hotel?
0: Oh. Her and her cousin will stay in a hotel, right. And then we'll hang out together. While you know, her cousin can go do her solo thing, and then we can go on our own date.
2: That makes
0: but
2: sense.
0: But yeah, I'm not staying at anyone's home first night of meeting them. Hmm. It's scary.
1: I would.
0: You got a gun?
1: Because of the implication.
2: They end up being crazy.
0: Right.
2: Because if they're just talking on Instagram.
1: Yeah, but if we're there, she's not going to have me sleep on the couch. Sleep in the bed. And if we're both in bed.
0: It's the implication.
1: It's the implication.
0: See, and I'm all about the anticipation for the next day and for the, you know, the cookie session.
1: If we're both in bed, hey, do you want a massage? Then, you know.
2: See, guys don't have to think about, like, the separate sleeping situation. That's male privilege. Like,
0: it is.
2: We're always just, like, looking over our shoulder. You're just like, oh, my God.
1: Katie.
2: Someone's going to pop out of a trunk.
0: Right.
1: All Sean wanted to do was come over.
0: Yeah, he did.
1: And the moment he got over.
0: You want to have some wine?
1: What happened the first time he came over?
0: You want some wine?
1: Exactly.
2: It was like 10 years ago.
1: The implication.
0: You want to pet my dog?
1: Can I pet that dog? Yeah. Oh, yeah.
0: He texts the bros. Yeah.
1: Jorge.
4: Yeah.
1: You agree with Ashley?
4: I honestly do, because you never want to put yourself in that position. Like, what if a crazy ex does show up and, like, you're in the middle of it? You're like, yo, I'm just trying to get to know this person mm-hmm. as a friend, and then they want to pick fights with you and all that. You don't ever want to put yourself in that position until you know their whole backstory.
1: Have you gone through this before?
4: Yeah, like, three times.
0: Three times?
1: Three
0: you
1: times.
0: Didn't learn the first or second?
4: Well, it was like with three different people.
0: So what happened? You're at the person's house and some ex pulls up?
4: Yeah, like at first it was like what she told me, it was just a small get together, and then I get there and it was just only me and her.
1: Ah,
4: and I was
1: the
4: like,
1: implication.
4: Is anybody else coming? Yeah. And they're like, yeah, some people will show up eventually, and I was like, okay. Like, we were supposed to be watching it was like a movie weekend kind of thing.
0: Mm-hmm.
4: And then the ex shows up because he heard that there was going to be people over. And then he saw that it was just me and her. And he just lost his thing, wanted to pick a fight with me and everything. I was like, yo, I got to go. I'm just here as a friend, and I don't want to be a part of this, you know?
0: I'm not trying to do that. See, I'm not trying to be in no drama. I'll stay at the hotel.
1: Yeah, yeah. All right, Jorge. Damn. I guess I'm pretty lucky that Alyssa's exes didn't try to do anything like that.
4: Although I think one actually did. Lucky.
0: Yeah, I was gonna wait for you to say it.
1: I think when we first started dating, one like showed up to her place like crying and stuff.
0: Oh no.
1: Which that made me happy.
0: Yeah.
1: Simp boy.
0: You're like, I got him.
4: Crying?
1: No, yes, I know. Jorge, no implication with that guy. He was gone. Jorge, thank you so much. There is one last person who would like to come on. Jed and I have the same question, so Care Bear can ask it. Care Bear, what is your question for Ashley?
5: All right, Ashley. Every time you go out to other states, like Atlanta, you found your other ex in Atlanta. And then now you go to North Carolina to find another one. How come you can't find somebody here in Tampa?
0: I've tried. It hasn't worked out. So it hasn't worked out. I haven't had good luck in Tampa. Money. You say what?
1: Save so much money.
5: Save so much money.
0: Agreed. I know I would, but then again, I'm like, would I? Because the restaurants here in Tampa are expensive.
2: Yeah,
0: I'm not whining
2: down
0: in these girls.
2: Too.
0: Yeah, I feel like now I get a quick little getaway. It's like, oh, I'm missing somebody. Let me
1: but
0: have
1: who
0: a
1: wants to go to Charlotte?
0: I heard it's beautiful there.
5: Yeah, right?
1: I don't know.
0: Yeah.
1: I think I'd rather go to like the Keys or something.
0: Well, it's beautiful right now. It's raining. And
1: Go to Orlando. Go to Orlando. Hey, be a man and drive to Orlando.
0: Hey, if something finds me in Tampa, something finds me, but I'm not going searching for it. I'm not searching for this either.
1: Care Bear, thank you for asking what Jed and I were thinking.
0: Yeah.
1: We appreciate you.
5: Oh, yeah. Hey, no problem.
1: Love you, man. Have a good one. What's coming up with the news, Katie?
2: So a fan-organized tarps-off game with our Tampa Bay Rays. It's been announced on social media. They are rallying the troops. And then body cam footage from Britney Spears' March DUI arrest was just released.
0: Leave Britney alone.
2: It's pretty rough.
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1: The Joe Show has all the news and info you need. 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
2: So it is sad news for racing fans. Two-time NASCAR champion Kyle Busch passed away at the age of 41 yesterday in Charlotte, North Carolina. So this is TMZ Sports with more on it.
3: Now, we found out from NASCAR and from Kyle's team, Richard Childress Racing, that he had been hospitalized with what they called a severe illness. Now, what exactly Kyle was dealing with is unclear, but we do know that he was dealing with some sort of sinus issue, what seemed like some sort of infection over the last couple of weeks. In fact, on May 10th, he was racing in a Cup Series race when he radioed to his team asking for a doctor to meet him after the race so he could receive medical attention.
2: That's scary.
4: Very scary.
2: Mm-hmm. So body cam footage from Britney Spears' March DUI arrest was released. She definitely seemed a little scattered. So it starts when officers are asking Britney to get out of her car. She says, "I don't like it." And then they ask if she would like them to pull her car around the corner so people wouldn't be gawking. Mm-hmm. She was trying then to drive the car herself. They were like, no. So take a listen to this.
5: I need you to step out of your car, okay?
6: I don't like that.
5: Okay, well, I'm sorry if you don't like that. I'm giving you a lawful order to step out of your vehicle, okay?
7: Would you like us to drive you around the corner where there are people that are going to be watching?
6: Yes.
7: Look, you're going to get an
6: outside. No, I want my car. I'm not going to go up there. I'll call you guys.
7: No.
6: I can drive. I'm totally fine.
7: We'll get out of the
6: car. No, I know my rights. As a person. No, I know my rights. You can't tell me, sir. I have hands. I'm a woman. I know my rights. I haven't done anything wrong.
7: Is it reasonable, sir?
4: You ever think, maybe it's just me, but whenever I hear anyone say, "I know my rights,"
8: they never know.
4: They are breaking the law.
8: I get put over the time. And I say, "I know my rights."
2: You like, explain yourself.
4: I think it's like a cop. It's like when you hear them say they know their rights, just know they did something wrong.
2: Yeah. You know, they also said that Britney was like going in and out of a British accent.
9: Oh my God.
8: I love that
9: body cam footage.
8: Yeah. Right.
4: That's cool. Her and I have that in common.
8: Yeah. I would do that too.
4: Because I go in and out of an Asian accent whenever I drink.
8: Okay.
9: Same.
4: So, yeah.
9: Yeah, I'm too much
8: PA Ryan.
9: To do that to you.
2: And this is trending on social media. It is a fan organized tarps off game, which is going to be 1 week from today, Friday, May 29th. The left field shirtless section at the Trop. And these are some of the vibes that you can expect when everyone's ripping their shirts off and swinging them around like a helicopter.

0: You guys gonna go?
1: I
0: want to take his shirt off. Yeah. Is Jed gonna be anywhere he can take his shirt off?
2: We just see him in the outfield, like doing the flex.
0: He's gonna be at the game that no one else is at. He's still gonna take his shirt off.
3: Nikki called me and said that she can get us there. The thing is that I don't want to take my shirt off.
4: Why?
3: Because I don't like the way my body looks right now. I feel very insecure about it, and I'm pale, and I'm not whatever.
1: I got a bad farmer's tan right now, man.
0: No, you don't.
3: Shut up.
0: Jed, you just look
3: literally
0: when you
3: just
0: that.
3: Flexed when you did that.
4: That is like, that's crazy. You did that.
2: I love you. And you can get all Joe Show news and content on our free iHeartRadio app, YouTube, Instagram, Twitch, and TikTok. 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

0: might shock you what number one is. It might shock you. We're live on 93.3 FLZ. It is the Joe Show. And, you know, with the holiday weekend, comes cooking out and, you know, you're grilling, you're having some fun, you're hanging out with the family and your friends and all of that. And you know me, I love the list. And truthfully, we've been listing it off lately because I'm playing the hits because you guys like it. So we've got another list for you. Let's talk about the most purchased Memorial Day, Labor Day, July 4th, the summer holiday weekend foods.
1: Okay.
0: Okay. What are you most likely to see at a party? And 800-409-9393. I want to know, what's number one on your list? I want to know what you've got. Let's go around the room right now. Let's see. What do you have? If we're going over to Ashley's this
2: they
0: weekend.
2: They will for sure be burgers. Char grilled burgers.
0: Are burgers the number one thing that people will be grilling this weekend?
2: I believe so.
0: Katie?
3: Potato salad.
0: Potato salad. You'll be grilling potato salad?
3: No, it's a dish.
2: Yeah, it's at a cookout.
3: Dude, it's like crack. I love potato salad.
0: Potato salad will be the most eaten food?
3: Yes.
0: Is it eaten food?
1: Yeah.
2: You're right.
3: Consumed.
2: Yeah.
0: Consumed?
1: I would guess, not necessarily mine, but just because it's
2: we
1: easy.
2: We want to know yours.
1: It's hot dogs.
2: Okay.
0: I do love hot dogs.
1: I love hot dogs. Especially the Nathan's dogs, man. Those are goated.
0: Okay, so real quick, because it comes with the list. Mm-hmm. Katie brought up a side dish. You brought up a main. What do you think the side dish will be?
2: Baked beans.
0: Baked beans. What do you think a main dish would be, number one?
3: Oh, I think hot dogs.
0: Hot dogs.
3: They're easy.
0: Okay.
3: Like two condiments.
2: Yeah.
0: Interesting. Who's this?
2: Hi, who's this?
0: You know who this is? Someone who's not getting invited to our party. No, they're invited. Everyone's invited.
2: La la la la la.
0: Morning show. We're fun. Hey. Man, let me talk to Shayna real quick. Come on. Put her through. Oh, okay. He says the kids are on and it's loud and annoying. Let's see.
2: They're not invited.
0: Hey, who's this?
4: Hey,
0: Shayna, number one food. Number one food for summer holiday weekend parties.
4: Eli, what do you want to eat? My son wants to eat. Go ahead. Yeah.
0: Nuggets. I love it.
2: Oh, yeah.
0: All right. We'll see if it's number one on the list. Thank you, guys. Have a great weekend.
2: We love nuggets.
0: Okay. All right. What was number one on the list? Let's start off with number three. Okay. Actually, I've got four that I'll go through since someone said number four. And you wanted to be locked in with hot dogs as number one?
1: I'm going to go, yeah, hot dog.
0: What do you think, side dish?
1: Mac and cheese.
0: Mac and cheese. Okay. Main or sides first?
2: Mains.
0: Number four on the list, Katie, hot dogs and brats. Oh.
3: Number four?
0: Was number four. This is shocking to me.
3: That's crazy.
0: Number three, chicken.
3: Okay.
0: I know.
2: Yeah, I don't go to barbecues for chicken.
0: Number two, hamburgers.
2: I'll take that.
0: What do we think number one was?
2: Barbecue.
3: Like ribs?
0: You think ribs?
2: Yeah, barbecue.
0: No, you can't say Barbie. The whole thing is hamburgers and barbecue.
2: Ribs.
1: I'm going to go brisket.
0: Steak.
1: Whoa.
2: Okay. I should have just said red meat.
3: Yeah, right.
2: Real red meat.
3: Iron.
0: 58% of Memorial Day weekend parties will have steaks.
2: They got
0: 55 will have hamburgers. 42 will have chicken. Only 35% of parties will have hot dogs.
2: Jet's going to have all of that.
1: Oh, yeah. I'd love hot dogs.
3: That's all we got. The cream cheese.
2: Sides now.
3: Hey.
0: Sides. Number one on yours was what?
2: Beans. Baked beans.
3: Potato salad.
1: Mac and cheese.
0: Number four. Number four was watermelon.
2: Really?
0: Huh. Yeah. Okay. I love watermelon. Whenever I see watermelon on a summer holiday weekend.
2: Yeah.
0: Number three, corn on the cob. Number two, coleslaw.
2: Coleslaw.
0: Ugh.
3: I love coleslaw.
0: I can't even say it without like kind of like gagging.
3: So is it too mayo-y for you?
0: I don't know what it is, but I don't like it one bit.
1: Good. Especially when they put it on a sandwich.
2: Okay, I'm not.
3: What? It's so good, a slaw.
0: I do kind of like it on a Nashville hot.
1: Oh, okay.
0: All right. Number one, someone did say it in here. Someone said it.
2: I think, what did Katie say again? It's
1: potato salad.
0: You said mac and cheese, right?
2: It's potato salad. I love potato salad.
0: Potato salad.
2: Yeah.
3: Want some right now?
2: My grandma homemade potato salad.
0: What about her green bean casserole?
2: Nah, she never had that.
0: That didn't make the line.
5: I am reincarnated. I was stargazing. Life goes on, honey.

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1: 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I'm curious. You know, Ashley's been talking about how she's going out of town and she's going to meet this new girl that she met, and they met over Instagram, and now they're doing like a book club thing together. And someone had called in, we were talking about it, and they brought up something that is true. I don't think that Ashley's ever... Well, no, actually, you did. Mm-hmm. One person.
2: Two people. I was in a relationship with one person here, and then I went on two dates out here.
1: Oh.
2: When we first got here.
1: 800-409-9393. Simple question. I just want to know, how did you meet your significant other? Because I need to put together a little thing right now. Because as we are learning, is Ashley, I think, only wants to meet women now on Instagram and TikTok. What do you like about it so much?
2: Well, this girl, she kind of found me. I posted about a book. She DM'd me, and then we just started conversing about books, and then we just started reading different books together. But the girls I've met here, I've met at District 8 in Ybor. I've met at, was it How Sunset Sounds? I met them in person, but for the most part, a lot of them just DM'd me, and I'm like, all right, you got a nice little profile picture. You seem cool. And this girl in particular, I didn't give her my number until 2 months of us reading books.

0: that.
1: How old are your kids?
0: I'm 10, and my youngest is turning 8 in a month.
1: How are they at video games?
0: They're great, actually. And I blame him completely because he started them when they were probably about 3 years old on video games. So we're a gamer family through and through.
1: Do you let them win?
0: No.
2: Good.
0: No mercy.
3: I love that.
2: It builds character.
3: Gotta learn.
1: Create a Michael Jordan.
3: I'll learn today.
1: I like it. Megan, you're the best. Thank you for sharing your love story.
3: You didn't say I was the best.
0: Thank you. I listen to you guys every single day. I'm actually a first-time caller today, so it's pretty exciting.
3: You shared our love stories. He didn't say, "Oh, that sounds amazing."
2: Actually, he did not.
1: Because I knew, your guys' love stories already.
3: But you could have said, "That was amazing, guys. I love that for you."
1: All right, tell me it again.
3: So I posted a book on Instagram. She replied to my story, and the rest was history.
1: No. No, I'm so happy for you. That's super cool.
3: Thank you.
1: How did you meet Sean?
3: At work.
1: HR problem! No, that's awesome. I hope everything works out. Jed, how did you meet Radina?
4: Instagram.
1: Well,
4: Instagram/mutual friend.
2: He threw him the oop.
4: Yeah, I got the oop.
2: You did. Knew a friend that knew a friend. A hot
1: digital stalker. I had to think of something. I didn't have anything. No, happy for you guys.
4: Thank you.
1: Listen, I'm happy for everything. Yeah. You know what I love about it?
2: What do you love?
1: I love Sean.
2: Yeah.
1: Sean is one of those guys who just, that's family. That's like a brother of mine.
2: Mm-hmm.
1: You know why I love Radina?
4: Why? Because she's like a sister?
1: Well, she makes you happy.
4: Thank you.
1: And she's fun to be around. Low key. I think, too, she kind of levels you crazy.
4: 1,000%.
1: But also, you still feel comfortable to be crazy.
4: Yeah.
2: You'll meet her at the wedding.
1: Yeah, right.
4: No,
1: I just want to meet one time. Didn't it feel good to hear nice things? I was saying nice things about them. Don't you want that to happen to you?
3: Guys, he asked ChatGPT.
1: No, we did that. We don't use ChatGPT.

0: time. It's time to play the game we name Find Florida Man. 800-409-9393. 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We want you to win some incredible, incredible pool party passes. We've got VIP pool party tickets, Hard Rock, this weekend. Chasing Status, drum and bass. I don't know what that means, but Brian Fink yesterday said it's a drum and bass show, this one. And
1: so
0: I
1: it's
0: said,
1: got that's the fun. Wiki wiki, but then a drum set.
0: Can't wait.
1: No, it's actually really cool.
0: No, I know. I love the VIP pool party, so that's going to be super cool. And then Noche de San Juan pool party passes. We're teaming up with Roomba, who we love so much, at Adventure Island. So 800-409-9393. Let's get some contestants. 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

0: Human Game rhymed, and now that's how I'm gonna remember it.
1: You know how we came up with the song?
0: Tell me.
1: I don't know. We just were singing. You know how we came up with the game? I don't know. We just came up with it. Let's have some fun. Find the Florida Man. Which, by the way, when did we came up with Find the Florida Man in the first year of the show, right?
2: Yeah.
1: It had to have been like when we started. So that means that this game is almost 6 years old. The show turns six next week, and that's kind of cool to think about. All right. Yes, thank you, kids. Summer vacation started for a couple of schools, so we've got a couple of classes hanging out with us.
0: Of course.
1: Kids, are we having fun?
0: Yeah!
1: That's right. That's right. We also have a random man in here who just yells every once in a while. All right. Calm down. We also have a man who just sits in the corner. He's just spicy.
3: Spicy.
1: All right, two news headlines. Tell me which one happened in Florida. You will win a prize. Let's talk to Sarah, who has played a couple of times. So we've got a returner. Sarah, hello.
4: Hello.
1: Sarah, you know how it works. For those that don't, I'm going to read two news headlines. You're going to have to tell me which one happened in Florida. The fourth and final round has the prize. So going first, you get to control your destiny, but it is definitely the toughest position to be in. I'm going to read these two news headlines, Sarah. You'll have 5 seconds. 5 seconds after I read the second headline to tell me which one happened in Florida. You ready to go?
4: Yep.
1: Landlord caught having sex in tenant's home. Did that happen in Florida? Or woman arrested with 21 open bottles of Fireball whiskey after crash on golf course?
4: Oh, my goodness. Golf course?
1: You're going to go with the golf course? Yes. Katie got arrested last weekend when she was
0: golfing. Was it me?
1: Yes, you found the Florida woman. Congratulations. All right, round two. Two news headlines. 5 seconds. Tell me which one happened in Florida. Man set off fireworks inside Walmart to steal $10,000 worth of jewelry. Did that happen in Florida? Or man's anti-gay campaign ends with police, spyglasses, and an awkward amount of interest in other men's penises?
4: Oh, my God. Number two sounds like a Florida.
1: Are you sure you want to go with number two?
4: Yeah.
1: We're going to go with number two. And yes, you found the Florida man. Good job. All right, two news headlines. Which one happened in Florida? Criminal mastermind tries using Google Translate to demand cash. Or, who wants to slap him? Teacher urges students to hit classmate.
0: Dang.
4: I'm just going to go number two.
1: Are you sure?
4: Hold on.
1: Hold on. Oh, you're Googling, Sarah. You know it.
4: No, I'm thinking.
0: Does your thing start with a G and end with an Uber?
4: No. I'm driving to work right now, and I'm like, yeah, we'll just go. G.
1: Are we playing with the integrity of Find the Florida Man right now?
4: Yes. You're trying to drive. People are trying to cut me off, and I'm trying to think. Yes. Number two. We'll just stick with two.
1: All right. We'll go with number two. This might be one of those games where people are going to call in after and say we need to play under protest. We'll give it to you. Yes, you found the Florida man. All right. Intensify the situation. I have no way to not believe Sarah. No reason to not believe her. If she's being honest. She's being honest.
0: Mm-hmm.
1: Alright. If you think she's cheating, text in cheater at 97720. Alright, Sarah, two news headlines. Tell me which one happened in Florida. I'm trusting that you're not Googling. You know, in the 6 years we've been trying to figure out how to stop someone from Googling, but it's still a little tough.
0: Mm-hmm.
1: But we'll figure it out. Oof is right. Alright, two news headlines. Which one happened in Florida? Man behind defunct conversion therapy ministry tries to meet up with a teen boy for sex. Did that happen in Florida? Or man calls 911 multiple times to report zombies, ghosts, and UFOs, then claims to be a cop.
4: We'll just go one. Sounds nuts.
1: Number one is correct. Good job, Sarah. Good job, Sarah. Sarah, you just won pool party passes, VIP pool party passes.
0: Woo-hoo!
1: Congratulations, Sarah. I'll put you on hold and we'll get your information. What's the text line, Sarah?
2: One says sending hate from Australia. Cheater, cheater, cheater.
1: No, I think Sarah was honest. I think Sarah was honest. We're going to believe everyone.
5: Uh-huh. Yeah.
1: Go get her information, right, Jeff.
2: I got you.
1: Throwback time. I want a throwback. I want something tasty. I want something that's going to make me feel good. I want something that's going to make me go, oh my God, it's the weekend. It's a 3-day weekend.
0: I like it.
1: I want
0: it.
1: Something that
0: it's
1: even
0: Friday
1: if I got
0: in. It's Friday, Sunday, but it's Friday. I don't know who sings that. Sorry. We never know who sings it. We just get the people going.

0: I love all the Friday songs, but is this the best Friday song?
1: Take your shots in here. You want one?
2: Yeah, this is good.
3: Joe's show's commercial free.

0: DJ Jamie Frere is going to take over the show at 9. It's a furry Friday. We got a ton of cash to give away. We got a lot of stuff going on.
1: Yes.
0: So we're going to celebrate it. Can you hear what's going on? Who are you texting this morning? By the way, Ashley's been she's been in an intense conversation all show.
2: Oh, I haven't.
0: Have you noticed that?
1: I thought she was organizing her calendar.
0: I don't know who she's talking to.
2: Katie can see everything right here.
0: Jed, I don't know who she's talking to, but she's talking to someone. I don't know.

0: That was one hell of a little throwback mix.
1: I loved it.
2: I love your mixes.
0: Thank you. Now she's going to kiss my ass.
3: Yeah.
2: No.
3: For being on her.
2: No.
0: Now she's going to go, hey, you're
1: actually, no.
0: She complimented my hair.
1: Jen,
0: she complimented
1: my hair.
0: Okay.
1: Hold on.
3: Reply back.
0: What are you doing? Texting.
1: It's my sister. I'll call you back. I FaceTimed them during the mix.
3: Why are you on your phone?
0: Could you imagine if I pulled out FaceTime and started calling people during the show?
3: I would be reaming you a new one.
0: She wouldn't do it when she was on Mojo in the morning, but now she'll
1: would
0: do it.
1: Actually, he would love if my sister FaceTimed.
0: No, we wouldn't.
3: He would not.
1: He would want her on the air.
0: We're doing the show.
1: Thank God I don't work for Mojo.
0: And I was going to give her a song. I was going to give her a chance to play a song.
3: He was going
0: to
3: do a lot more than
0: just that. Do you want to? Here, you pick a song, Jed. What do you want to hear?
3: Bad day.
1: I'm just kidding.
3: I love Get Lucky by Daft Punk.
1: Oh, God. That's my favorite song.
2: Oh, I love that song.
3: He wasn't asking you, cell phone queen. So.
1: Yeah. Not everybody can be popping like me. First thing in the morning.
0: Is it really popping if it's your family?
1: It is. My family loves me.
0: All right. I already know. Today was the day of no focus. No focus.
1: Oh, God, here we go with this again.
0: Listen, I got to figure this out. I'm a little bit worried about this weekend. And if this does happen, and we're still here to do the show, we'll play back this audio just so I can have a I was right moment. But have you noticed over the past couple of weeks, especially this week, and maybe you haven't noticed because of everything else going on in the world, they're trying to hide it. But did you notice the more and more conversations that they're openly having on the news about these aliens?
1: Yes.
0: We kind of discussed it a little bit a couple of days ago, but there are now 4 aliens that they're kind of being like, hey, listen, these things may or may not exist. It's the Nordics, it's the insectoids, it's the lizard people. I sound like I'm Alex Jones right now, but that's what they're literally saying.
2: Going to make you a tinfoil hat.
1: Right, yeah.
0: I have a feeling like over the next 3 days, one of them is going to touch down, and this is going to be a big deal.
1: First place they would go up Florida.
0: I think that they are preparing us for something that, you know, is going to be freaking a lot of people out. And by the way, it's the Greys, the Nordics, the Insectoids, and the Reptilians. So I feel like we really do need to prepare ourselves and potentially maybe grab like a representation of the world.
1: Okay.
0: And have these people on call. Because I'm telling you right now, on May 22nd of 2026 at 7:53, this weekend, I think an alien's going to touch down. I'm calling it right now. I'm calling
1: this weekend.
0: Shot. Holiday weekend. Could happen at any point. Who would you
2: all
0: want?
2: Four of them?
0: Well, they're all 4 here. I think one of them is going to show his face, her face, or their face. 800-409-9393. If I'm right, who do we need to have represent the world to ensure that we'll be okay? Is it a politician? Is it someone of celebrity notoriety, like an actor or an actress? Is it a humanitarian? Do we want it to be just like a casual dude you met at the bar one time? So maybe Jed went to Skipper's and he met some guy in a tie-dye shirt and he thinks that they would be. Good. You get what I'm saying with this?
3: Mm-hmm. Yeah, I know absolutely. Who I would pick.
0: Because once again, I think I'm right. I think this weekend something's going to happen. I really do. Mark my words. Come back Tuesday and everyone's going to go nuts. They're going to say, Joe, you're right.
3: Maybe this is a bad pick, Joe, but I would pick Mel Gibson.
1: Why Mel Gibson?
3: I would put Mel Gibson because he is so neurotic and crazy, right? He also has experience with science fiction films, including Signs, right? He was in that film.
2: He was. I love that movie.
3: So he knows how to act around aliens. If he already knows how to act like and pretend aliens are there, he's going to have the same exact reaction when they actually come and touch down here on Earth. I would also say Pope Leo would be a good one. He's a science guy. You know, so we have a religious.
1: This is tough. I'm really over here brainstorming. Oh my God, who would I?
0: Hey, Jim, as they're thinking about it, I mean, what do you think about this? I think as the mainstream media is now talking about these aliens. I think this is the weekend they show.
4: There's only
0: face.
4: Really two people in mind that could probably do it: Elon Musk.
2: I was thinking him.
4: He knows everything and anything, probably much about space, and Kevin Hart.
2: Not Kevin Hart. He's the same size as the little alien. I don't know.
5: Well, the one is like 8 feet tall, so they wouldn't even be able to see him.
4: Yep, but he wouldn't be intimidating then.
0: Kevin Hart is super likable. He's funny.
1: Rihanna. You know why?
0: Why?
1: I just think that she would give off...
4: Like one.
1: Oh, she do low-key, but I love her. I just think that she would possess this energy that they would trust her and they would listen to her. She would also smoke with them.
0: She wouldn't come across as a little rude.
1: No, I don't think so.
0: Standoffish.
1: I don't. And she's a woman.
0: Hot girl energy.
1: She would have hot girl energy, and they would just fall.
0: Don't you think that hot girl energy sometimes comes across as a little rude?
1: No.
0: You don't think so?
1: No.
4: Yeah.
0: Not at all. I think it does.
1: I don't.
0: I think it does. And will aliens be sexually attracted to a human hot girl? I don't know. I don't know.
1: Who's the other one that has the deep voice?
0: Huh?
1: Oh, actually, Samuel Jackson. I would have Samuel Jackson.
5: I was going to say that.
1: Yes!
5: He's smart. He's funny. He's a baddie. So it wouldn't be like you could, you know,
1: he
5: run Earth over.
1: Yeah. So the government trusts him again.
0: I kind of, Jim, the Elon Musk angle, I kind of like that angle.
1: He was somebody that I was thinking
0: Someone
1: of.
0: Super intelligent, probably knows something we don't know. Mm-hmm. He's probably prepared for this.
5: He could pay them off.
4: Probably already speaks your language, too.
0: He could. If anyone does, it'd probably be him. Jim, thank you so much. Jay, you say Will Smith?
6: Will Smith, man. Independence Day, Men in Black. He prepared for this.
0: Now, what if they're Chris Rock fans?
6: Chris Rock. Oh, man.
0: You know what I mean? Like, what if the alien gets there and goes, wait a second, are you the guy that hit Chris Rock?
6: Oh, man. Well, hey, they know he got something in him. He got a punch in him, a slap in him or something. He's going to slap the alien. You feel me?
0: That's true. Now, Jay, what do you think? What do you think about my theory that if an alien's going to show up, it's going to be this weekend?
6: I say it might be this weekend, man. Joe, it might be. It's
0: something's going on.
6: We're starting the summer off. You know what I'm saying?
0: Now,
6: start off with a bang.
0: Here's a question.
6: Start off with a bang.
0: Let's see if I if I am right, Jed, you can stay in. If I'm right, am I going to get blamed? Are people going to think that I knew something other people didn't know?
1: We probably won't even see you on Monday for work.
6: Yeah, people going to blame you for
5: come
6: stuff.
5: And get you. But we're going to think regardless, you manifested it.
6: Yeah. You're a headliner, man.
5: Because you know too
6: blame
5: much.
6: You for a lot of things.
0: Imagine if they do come to me first.
1: Yeah, that's what I'm saying. They will.
0: Now, if an alien comes to you, what is the first thing you're going to tell them to go do? They're like, hey, we're visiting for the weekend. You know.
1: I never thought about this. What would I tell them to do?
0: Where should I go?
1: Strip club. You know I love a strip club.
3: Yeah, but there's a spaceship here. Yeah.
0: And when you're done, go to Sonic.
1: Yeah.
0: Yeah.
1: There you go.
0: I mean,
6: hey, Chris Tucker might can help us too. You got to think. And Fifth Element, we can get Bruce Willis. Well, you know, Chris Tucker.
3: I don't know if you want Bruce Willis.
0: Why
3: in
0: not?
3: His
0: maybe they could help him out.
1: Yeah, they could cure him.
0: You don't know what these aliens possess.
1: They could literally touch you, and then all your problems be solved.
3: Or they could touch you. And you could just.
0: That's true.
1: Yeah, we'll never know. Joe will find out for us this weekend.
6: That's right.
0: You
6: That's
0: guys
6: right.
0: wouldn't believe
6: Joe,
0: what
6: Joe
0: happened.
6: Won't figure it out.
0: I got probed, and it wasn't that bad.
1: I said thank you, man.
6: Hey, man, it was nice talking to y'all, man. First time calling too, man. Jay, wait.
0: Jay, you have a beautiful weekend, and best of luck if they come. Make sure you're listening on Tuesday.
1: And make sure you're following us at Live with Joe Show, because Joe's going to capture any weird activity he sees this weekend.
0: Oh, I'm going to be on the lookout.
6: Hey, well, I'm going to just call Joe and start the blame game.
1: Yeah. You see a UFO, you already know.
0: Or the You're Welcome game, because I prepared us all. Prepared.
6: That's right.
0: Jay will
6: right. Y'all have a nice
0: we'll
6: one, man.
0: You,
1: you have a better
0: you
1: one.
0: You too. We'll have to see what happens.
1: I know. Now I'm nervous.
0: Don't be nervous. They could be nice.
2: I'm going to be flying back in a UFO.
3: It's all false flag of that.
5: Yeah.
0: Katie, what's coming up with the news?
5: So what is returning to Busch Gardens, Tampa Bay, starting today? And lots of new music today. So we're going to play some of those clips.
0: Thank you.
5: Fresh
0: thank
5: box. You.
3: Yeah. Oh.

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4: Did you see, too, Universal has like a beer cup that you can get? It's like a beer mug.
2: Never knew about that. That is so awesome.
4: Never knew about that either. I saw it on Instagram. Yeah. I wonder what Disney has. I bet you all these theme parks got
5: They're trying new ways.
4: Cool Listen, man.
5: Anything to get me there drinking more, I got it.
4: Those refillable cups, though.
5: You put me on.
4: I like them, but then like the people who bring them to the park, shout out to people who go to theme parks with a backpack.
2: Right?
4: I wish I could do that.
5: I might start doing that.
4: Get a sweaty back, though.
5: I'll do it for the team. I'll hold your cup.
4: Because then you can put your cup like in the little...
5: I'd rather the backpack. I don't like it when they put it on their hip.
4: But you put it on the backpack strap.
5: I don't like that because it jingles.
4: You put it in the bag, it could spill.
5: No, you drink it all and you put it back.
4: Ah.
5: Yeah, there's no leftovers, Mr. No Leftover. What's going on?
4: Fair enough.
5: Brand new.
2: So we have tons of new music for your Friday. And first is our featured New Music Friday song. So this is Lisa, Anita, Rema, and FIFA Sound. It's called Goals.
6: Yes,

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2: 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Period.
0: All right. Thank you, thank you, thank you.
3: Am I the A-hole, right? Getting into Am I the A-hole?
0: Mm-hmm. Let's do that right after Bieber. Friday, a furry Friday. Are we going to post, what's his name?
4: Yes, Blaze.
0: What's her name?
1: Oh, I love Blaze.
0: Just Blaze.
1: Just Blaze?

0: You make a decision, you second guess that decision. You gotta know, like, am I the a-hole? This is where we come into play. Joe Show's live on 93.3 FLZ. Now, you make a decision, and you wonder if you made the right decision. I want to make sure I have this clear. Brady, you haven't broken up with your girlfriend yet, or have you?
1: No, I haven't broken up with her. I feel like I'm in the process, maybe. I don't know, man. It's just a weird situation.
0: Okay. So, 800-409-9393. If you are in Brady's shoes, and maybe this isn't necessarily like a, is Brady the a-hole, but maybe it is. But also, should Brady, if you get where he's coming from, should Brady kind of maybe, I don't know, should he dump his girlfriend? What's going on, man?
1: Why
0: are you here?
1: Yeah, so I've been seeing this girl for roughly 2 months. Awesome girl. This fun and just all kinds of stuff like that. But lately, some things have been popping up. So a little backstory: she had an ex that passed away like 5 years ago, and you know I had no clue about any of that stuff. But lately, I've been seeing her like post about him. And then mention him, and then I had like friends tell me about some of the posts, and they were like kind of concerned about it. And it's just a lot. It's like I don't mind people going through like the grief process and stuff, but like it's starting to become like, why is it popping up? And she's talking about how much she missed him, and like, you know, and I get that, grief and everything, but like, you know, I'm here. Like I don't know. It just makes me kind of feel kind of weird, you know, to the point where I'm like, I don't know if I should be around anymore in this relationship.
0: 800-409-9393. Honestly?
1: Yeah.
0: And I don't want to be rude to anyone going through it.
2: Mm-hmm.
0: So let me start off by saying I am insecure. It would bother me. It'd be a little tough to like continually see it all the time. You know what I mean?
2: Yeah.
0: Because it's like, hey, I'm here. And I know that they passed away five years ago, and that's super sad, but... And I know that, like, death is completely different than breaking up. But, like, I'm here.
2: Yeah.
0: I don't know. What do you guys say?
2: I mean, you could be there as a support system. Because that could really strengthen your relationship. Because it's something that she went through, and everyone has some variation of trauma that you're going to have to deal with no matter what.
3: Don't feel bad, Joe. I'm right there with you. At that point, I'm just maybe I'm insecure, but it's just maybe you're not ready for a relationship.
0: It wouldn't. Hold on. One, listen, I'm happy that you're being honest, Ashley, and Katie's not being honest because you would be bothered if Sean.
3: Oh, yeah.
2: I don't know what you guys are talking about.
0: That'd be one of those things that like. Maybe you outwardly would go, oh, yeah, it's totally cool.
3: And then it happens. You're like,
0: it would take one night out with a lot of drinks for you to be like, guys, I got to be honest.
3: He keeps posting her.
0: Hate that bitch. Yeah. And we'd go, what, Katie? And you go, I'm so sorry. That's mean. I'm sorry. That's mean. Yeah, you would. You know it. All right, this is good that we're doing this.
3: It's tough,
0: good that we're
3: doing
0: this. Well, no, it's really good that we're doing this because we've got people like Aaron, who is going through this. And going through not in Brady's situation, but going through this in his girlfriend's situation, which if you're just turning into radio, Brady in a newer-ish relationship with a woman who unfortunately went through a loss about 5 years ago. Her boyfriend passed away, and she is continuously still, to this day, posting about him all the time. Aaron, you lost a boyfriend how long ago?
4: It was 2023. So 3 years ago.
0: So what do you think? What is your advice to Brady?
4: So my advice to him is, I mean, like, I'm currently in a relationship, and my boyfriend has brought up issues about it. So I try, not to, posting stuff online, probably not okay, because it's always going to make the person that you feel with, like, they can't live up to that.
2: Yeah.
4: I mean, I know that the person's gone.
1: Yeah.
4: Like, my ex was my best friend from the time we were 13 years old, and we didn't get together until later on in life, but we were together for 5 years. And I don't know her situation with how her ex, my ex was ex-military, and he couldn't live with some of the stuff, and he had issues, and he ended up overdosing. So it was a really, really sad thing. He left three kids behind that I helped raise, so that will always be a huge part of my life. And honestly, I've told every person I've dated, you'll probably never live up to him, even though he ended up dying in that way. Like, he had stuff he couldn't deal with. But the person he was before, that was the most amazing person you'll ever meet in the entire world.
0: Yeah.
4: So, yeah, I don't know what her situation is, but you just gotta be patient with her.
2: Love you.
0: Hold on, what do you mean, Ashley?
2: She said when she's dating people, she'll talk about them, and then she'll say things like, yeah, you'll never be that. You'll never be him.
4: No. I said that at the beginning of the relationship. Now, I don't post or talk about him in front of my boyfriend at all.
2: I know, okay. But the fact that it's even said, that would make me uncomfortable, knowing that,
4: Hey, you stuck around. That's on you.
2: That's true. He stuck around. He did. Oh, that means you're a good one. Okay.
4: I'm telling you, like, how do you live up to somebody that you were best friends with and were with for 5 years? You know what I mean? Like, he was my best friend my whole life.
2: So do you guys still tie? Yeah. I can't. I'm insecure. Nope.
4: Yeah.
2: This girl I'm
4: he's
2: seeing.
4: He's gone. It's not like they can get back with that person, dude.
2: Right.
4: It's not like you're competing with someone that's alive.
2: She's never had a boyfriend before you. That's high.
0: Yeah, I don't even want to look.
4: Right?
0: I don't even want to look.
2: I've never
4: the ones that are judges that lose them in death, it's completely different than having an ex that you talk about that's still alive. Yeah. It's completely different.
0: Yeah.
4: And that's just some issues that they have to talk about in their relationship. So, like, Brady, if it makes you feel uncomfortable, it would be like, look, I know you miss him. I know he's gone. But when you post things online, it makes me feel like I will never live up to your memory of him.
2: Are you going
4: to
2: keep
4: posting him? And that's just, you have to go about it in a way that won't.
1: I get the communication part. I've subtly mentioned it before, like, hey, what's this all about? And then she kind of, like, got real mum about it, and I didn't want to, like, start a fight for no reason, I guess.
0: Yeah.
1: I don't know, man. It's just starting to make me feel, like, a little inadequate. It would be like if one grandparent died, and then I go to see the other grandparent, and I just keep talking about the other grandparent that passed away. It's like, well, now I'm making the other grandparent feel very inadequate. I don't know.
2: I get what you're saying.
4: I get what he's saying, too. I 100% like get what he's saying.
0: If you were hooking up with one grandparent. Yeah. And then, no.
4: Oh, man.
0: Aaron, I love you, and I really, really, really appreciate you sharing this story, because it's so important to hear from people who are on the side of the speechless, the person who isn't calling in right now. It's good to hear the side of Brady's girlfriend. So thank you so much, Aaron.
4: You're welcome. Love you guys. Good luck, Brady.
0: Love you more. Have a good weekend. Katie, you're on with Brady. What do you think?
5: I do not think he would be the a-hole if he did break up with her. I've been kind of a similar situation, but we were just in the talking stage. And any chance he got, he would bring up his girlfriend that passed. And it was almost like, I think it was like 8-9 years ago that she passed. And that was just any chance he got, he would bring her up. And it was too much for me.
0: Yeah.
2: Did you ever say anything to him about it?
5: I strongly encouraged him to, like, go to therapy, get, some help to work through it, because I don't think he ever had.
2: Right.
5: And I kind of left it at that point.
2: Yeah, it's a no for me. No, I'm okay with that.
1: A real quick question. About how long ago did that ex pass away from the time you guys were dating? Because I feel like 5 years also is... I know there's no timeline on grief, but, like, I feel five years is kind of a long time to kind of work through some stuff.
2: Mm-hmm.
1: And I'm like, why is this popping up now?
5: Yeah, it is a long time. Like you said, there is no timeline. But at that point, like, I hope she has been to... I strongly encourage therapy, because that is a very intense trauma that hopefully she can get help to work through.
3: I think therapy would be good if she can release it somewhere else instead of putting it on social media.
0: Yeah.
5: Katie. Right. I don't see that as appropriate.
3: Yeah, because then it's hurting your partner's feelings. Yeah.
0: Katie, we got a lot of people calling in, so I'm going to get to some other people. But thank you so much for sharing your story as well. We love you. We love you more. Marie, go ahead.
6: Hey, real quick, a couple questions that don't have to be answered right now, but for the young man to think about. How much is he invested in this relationship? And if he is very invested, then it would be probably bonding for him to join hands with her in her recovery and have to go through therapy and understand the healing process. PTSD from losing a loved one can very much get buried for many years until they're ready to deal with that loss. So you'd have to kind of dig in a little deeper and find out why she's doing this. And if not, then yes, end the relationship if he's not really invested in building a closer relationship with this the girlfriend.
0: Marie, you know how much I love and respect your opinion, so thank you. Eric.
7: Hey, yeah, no, I kind of agree with you and Ashley. I'm a little bit insecure. It's been 5 years, and you're putting it on social media, and you know I follow you. You know I'm going to see it. If you have any idea how that would make me feel as your significant other who's still alive, I know grief is a terrible thing, but it's been 5 years.
0: Yeah,
3: I just think the posting it on social media for me, that would make me uncomfortable. But that's just me and Joe. Katie, she's like, hey, post them all you want.
2: No, I am not saying that. I am just trying to.
3: Katie's like, baby, I'll talk you through it.
0: Yeah, you know what's going on in Katie's head?
2: What?
8: I'll tell you what's going on in Katie's head.
3: I'm like, girl.
7: If Katie's tapping over there talking about it wouldn't bother her. Complete cat.
3: Katie doesn't even think her fiance has ex-girlfriend, so.
0: This is what's going on in Katie's head. Listen, I've seen this rodeo before. Yeah, okay. It's very obvious what's happening. She's going. Okay, everyone is saying one side. I think maybe I should do the radio thing and pick the other side.
2: I'm trying to play the devil's advocate.
0: Wait a second, are we arguing in the...
2: In my head, yes. This happens all the time.
0: I have to pick the other thing because, honestly, this could be a very clippable moment. And I wore my favorite leopard print jacket today.
2: She's also thinking, hey,
0: that maybe I get the
2: this
0: cover.
2: Jacket is cute. She's also thinking...
0: I know it's very cute. It's me. I wore it. I picked it out. I saw it in the mirror this morning. I said, you know what? This is me.
2: I am just trying to see the other side of the coin. I'm not saying something that I would personally do.
0: Yes. 100%.
2: She would be like, Sean, block that bitch.
3: Voice. Can't even keep going.
0: Eric, thank you, man. Brady, best of luck. Please continue to give us an update, and hopefully, you continue on with a happy relationship. That's what we hope.
9: I appreciate it. This has been actually very insightful.
2: Yeah,
9: so I'm taking all the advice into consideration.
0: All right, I love it, Brady. We'll talk to you. We'll talk to you later. It's fun to go into Katie's head.
2: I love
0: it's
2: it.
0: It's very interesting.
2: Uh-huh.
0: Yes.
2: Which candle is it?
3: We go in Katie's pumpkin head spice. And we go in my vagina.
0: Yes. You never heard that bit?
3: I can't stand y'all.
0: It's going to smell like a Bojangles this weekend.
3: It is.

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3: 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Hey, Ashley, what's my sign?
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0: We're live. Tampa Bay's number one and only hit music channel, 93.3 FLZ. F yeah, Friday yeah. Mix is coming up. I think we just do throwbacks, by the way.
1: Yeah, I agree.
2: Like I don't hear anything that. After 2016.
0: DJ Jamie Ferrer, I'm going to request that. So 97720, if you want, why don't you text in what you want to hear? And then I'll slide it by Jamie and go, hey, I really want to hear these songs. Because Jamie will say, yeah, okay, to me.
2: Yeah. That's true.
0: But if you see him out at
3: McDitton's
0: this weekend, he's going to say, no request. I will not play Bad Bunny. All right. Yeah. When can I comfortably talk about The Mandalorian and Grogu?
2: You got to give it to next Friday.
4: Yeah.
0: Way too long.
2: No, it's not.
3: I say Tuesday morning when we start the show.
0: Because I'm thinking about doing a podcast.
2: And talking about it?
0: Yes.
2: You cannot do that.
0: And I want to know when I can release it.
3: Tuesday.
0: It'd get numbies.
2: You're not giving people...
0: It would get numbies.
2: It's the holiday weekend. Can you imagine not being able to see it because your family's like, hey, we're going out of town for the holiday?
0: Yeah, but that's the whole reason why they release things on the holiday weekend. You should have time,
2: have time
0: to go
2: Some
0: see it.
2: Don't have
0: How do you
2: time?
0: Not have, you have time three, to go see a
3: you
0: movie?
3: You have 72 hours.
0: It's Give 2 hours.
2: Give it to next Friday.
0: You're a fan. You should take time
3: I
0: to
3: say,
0: do it.
3: Joe, you release that bitch Tuesday morning. 5 a.m. Clock it. I don't care. You have, Joe's right, ample amount of time.
2: I would have been really upset if people spoiled the Michael movie.
0: He gets I hope him. One day someone laughs at you the way Ashley laughs at herself.
2: Oh, God. Okay, I'm done.
0: You good?
2: I'm good. But yeah, give it a week.
0: Like, I want to talk about it right now.
3: I want to talk about it.
0: I can give it a great review right
2: Katie
0: now.
2: Katie has not seen it. I know she wants to see
4: yes.
2: it. Will it ruin it for her if you say anything?
0: Well, obviously.
2: See, then don't
0: it's a
2: say
0: review.
2: It. There's someone in the car right now literally punching their radio.
3: But do reviews actually ruin the movie-going experience?
0: I don't know. Well, this one, yes, because it's getting horrendously bad reviews.
3: Okay.
0: So I feel like
4: it Rotten Tomatoes? I don't trust
0: that. Yeah, Rotten Tomatoes stinks. It's the third lowest score of any Star Wars movie.
2: Mm.
3: And the other ones were bad, too? What were the other ones that were rated bad? Do you remember?
0: I don't know.
3: Okay.
0: But 800-409-9393, and another thing, thank you for bringing that up, is... How much are you looking into the reviews? Like, you know, would you ever hear a review if you're interested in seeing something
2: mm-hmm.
0: and it's a bad review and you would go, you know what? I'm not going to see it now.
2: I don't read them. I listen to my friends. So if you were to go see, I don't know, a movie, Joe, and you're like, oh, it's bad. You're not going to like it. I'm like, I'm not going to waste my time. I'll watch it on streaming. But if Katie goes and she sees a different movie, she's like, Ashley, it's so good. I'm going to trust her opinion. I'm going to trust my friends' opinions rather than get online and trust Rotten Tomatoes because I don't know those people. They don't know what I like. You guys know what I would be interested in and what would entertain me. Do you think this movie will entertain Katie?
0: Yes.
2: Okay.
4: Okay.
0: Yes, I think it will entertain anyone who goes. I really do.
4: I'll read the reviews depending on what type of movie it is, because like with scary movies, like with the certain buzzwords they mm-hmm. use, I know if it's going to be my vibe or not.
0: Well, like what are the buzzwords?
4: Buzzsaw? Jump scare.
2: Oh,
4: I
2: yeah.
4: love a jump scare, but when it's like...
0: Body horror.
4: Yeah, body horror. I don't want to see any like Saw type movie mm-hmm. or anything that it's like, it's a slow burn that'll make your skin crawl. Pass. Yeah. I want to be screaming my face off.
2: At least we know what you like.
4: Yeah.
2: See? Now I know. I'm like, okay, you're not going to like it. There were no jump scares.
4: Yeah. It's the worst.
0: I also don't trust reviews from Disney food people.
2: No, really?
0: No.
2: Why?
0: Because they don't look like anyone I would actually want to go eat with. You know what I mean? Andrea, go ahead.
5: Why are we already talking about the Mandalorian movie? Didn't it just come out today?
0: Damn right it just came out today. No spoilers.
5: Like, I haven't even had time to go see it yet, and you're already like, I'm going to drop a review live on air right now.
3: Whoa, I never once said
2: you
3: that.
2: You go at him, girl. You tell him.
4: She has your number.
0: I said I want to do a podcast, and I'll release it at some point.
5: I can't see it until 7:45 tonight. I got to go to work.
0: Well, no, I'm saying I'm going to release it later.
2: You said you can't go and see it until 7:45 at work, so when can we talk about it?
5: Next week. You got to give everybody time to get there.
2: What day next week?
5: People have their tickets. Yeah, at least 7 days. Friday.
2: Okay, Friday morning.
0: Listen, I do think it's fair because the reason why I saw it last night was because I can't not go on Twitter, and I know how people are, and people have already spoiled things.
2: That's how I was with Michael.
5: That's your fault for going looking.
2: Yeah, they spoiled the Michael movie for me.
4: Gee, what happened?
0: Dead?
3: My patience is running thin, too.
0: What is her deal to?
3: Who? Andreas? I'm sorry you got to wait a week. And I'm sorry for whoever spoiled Michael for you. That person's a real a-hole.
2: You guys are funny today.
3: Ashley, you've only been laughing at your own jokes.
2: I'm sorry, I have the giggles.
0: Andrea, I hope one day you laugh like the way Ashley laughs at herself and her jokes.
2: Women are funny.
0: God bless you, Andrea. May the force be with you.
2: After 7:45.
0: This is the way. And also, somehow Palpatine returns.
5: Joe, that better not be true.
0: It is true. He returns in a later movie.
5: Oh my God.
2: You're spoiling it.
0: No, I get it. I spoiled the movie that released 7 years ago. Is it okay to do that?
4: Yes.
0: Can I talk about how Iron Man dies?
4: Yes.
5: Oh, my goodness.
3: Hey, Andrea, you ever seen the movie Sixth Sense?
5: No.
3: Okay. Well, that guy was dead the whole time, so save you 3 hours.
4: I see dead people.
2: That was a good movie.
0: All right. We'll talk to you later. Thank you for calling, and we love you, and enjoy the movie tonight. I think that you will enjoy the movie.
4: Get the popcorn bucket.
5: Thank you. Love you guys.
0: Yeah, good luck with the popcorn buckets. Let me know if they still have them. I'm telling you, these people were freaking out over them. Freaking out.
4: Do you think on Sunday they'll still have merch left?
0: We're gonna figure it out. Right. I mean, they had a ridiculous amount, but, you know. I don't know.
3: Super Mario.
4: I'm gonna trash the joint.
0: I'll trash the joint, too.

0: All right. I keep thinking we're going to do something, and then my brain goes, save it. So we're going to have to save it a little bit longer. But there's going to be a topic we do about Ashley to end the show. That's what it's going to have to be, is to end the show, that I think you guys will be very interested in. Who has she been talking to?
1: No, I'm doing this every single time. 2 seconds.
2: It's every time, man.
1: Oh, my God.
2: You've been on camera the whole show,
0: Who have you been talking to this whole
1: my
0: show?
1: My sister's up. It's the kids' last day of school.
2: And they're not your kids.
1: They are my kids. They're my babies.
2: Well.
1: So now, listen, if I had a real kid, I need you guys to know I would not be working on the last day of school.
0: Yeah, but you don't have a real kid.
1: They are my kids. They're my kids, so they're not. When Joe has a kid, he'll understand.
0: What are you doing? I'm just kidding. All right.
1: I gotta you know, butter him up. I love your hair.
0: Shut up. I know you don't.
1: I do.
0: Yes, I know you better. Don't.
2: I didn't say anything.
1: He got a lot of compliments on it.
0: Damn, I'm gonna play another song. I have some fun right now. 800-409-9393. I want to do a personality test right now. I want to figure out where you guys stand on this. And I need honesty. I don't want you to feel like you got to answer it in like a certain way to make you, you know, look better. Kind of like, you know, Katie during Am I the A-Hole.
3: For the love of God.
0: I want to know, how honest can you be with someone when they ask you what you think about, whether it be like their hair,
3: okay,
0: their clothing, their makeup.
3: Okay. Is this a friend?
0: I got a new car. Yes. Okay. This is a friend. How honest are you willing to be if they ask you their opinion on something they have?
1: Give me an example of what, like.
0: Hey, I got a new car. Do you like my car?
1: Oh, I love your car. It fits you.
0: No, not my specific car.
1: I know, I'm saying, yeah. That's how I will respond.
0: But what if you don't like their car?
1: Oh, I'm like, Joe, I don't like that.
0: You would be honest with them? I don't like that color.
2: Be like, wow, you got a Toyota Prius?
0: What if I got like a new haircut?
1: I told you I don't like your pickup truck. I was like, ew, you are not a pickup guy.
0: It is true.
2: I liked the pickup.
0: I liked the pickup, too. Yeah. I thought it was cool.
3: Well. Is omitting information considering, is that like lying?
0: No.
3: Because what if you just like pick out something that you do like about it, but maybe you're not a big fan of the full package?
0: So I like that. If I showed you a car.
3: Yeah.
0: Hey, you like my car?
3: And I would say, I am obsessed with that cup holder.
1: Really?
3: No.
0: I'm a big cup holder guy.
3: Look at all the trunk space.
1: So, Joe, that steering wheel is so interesting. What if Katie comes in, she's got a new hair color, and you hate it? What are you going to say?
0: Well, that's what I got to know is, like, what do you say? Because, like, listen, a car, that's a pretty damn big purchase.
3: Yeah.
0: Hair? That's
1: drastic.
0: That's
1: You can change it, but, I mean, it takes a while.
0: I lie 100% of the time.
1: Do you?
0: Yeah, I want you
1: so
0: to
1: you lie
0: feel
1: to us?
0: Good.
1: Yeah, wait, hold on.
3: You lying to us? I'm questioning everything.
0: I don't know. You'd have to tell me the situation, but if I didn't like it, I would still tell you I like
1: it. Well, now I'm going to question everything when I do come in here and you say, actually, I like that shirt.
0: Because most of the time, I probably like it.
3: So do you really like this leopard
1: jacket? I was
3: going to say,
1: you just said her leopard jacket was
0: nice. I
1: thought
0: you looked great when you walked in.
3: Thank you.
0: Yes.
3: Thank you, Jed.
2: Do you actually think my mustache looks good, or was that
0: 100%.
2: A bunch of BS?
3: Why are you looking away when you say that?
1: Yeah, why'd you look away?
0: Because I'm looking at Christian. Christian says he'll be 100% honest. I don't know if that's true.
4: 100% honest. I will tell someone, even if they're not a friend, if I like or don't like something.
0: You don't feel bad if it's not good?
4: No, because I want someone to tell me if something's wrong as well.
1: Right. I want you to be honest. Like,
4: if I have bad breath, I need you to tell me, because to sit around someone all day that has bad breath and just not say something is embarrassing
1: for
4: them.
0: You say bad breath, but what about bad breasts? What if someone gets a boob job and you don't like their boob job? What do you say?
2: They're lopsided.
4: You have to tell them that they look awful.
1: I got to cut you off real quick because I just need everybody to understand how happy I am to have Katie Summers on the Joe Show with us, because it was about a year ago. Katie, I was sitting in the studio. I did my makeup. I had mascara on.
3: Yes.
1: But I'm not sure it was running on the side. I did a full show. Mind you, we were live on Instagram, live on TikTok. I did a full 4-hour show. Joe, Jed, the other, who was sitting here? I can't remember. But the other woman who was sitting here, no one said anything to me. I go to the bathroom and I'm like, did I have mascara on my face running on the side of my face the whole time? So I look on the videos that Jed posts and on YouTube, no one told me. Oh, so, you know, man. I came in here the next day. Oh, I was livid. I said, no one told me. Seriously. And as many times as I told Jed, Joe, he's got chia seeds in his teeth. Jed's walking around with his fly unzipped. That is a real friend because I don't want them out here looking crazy. So I will always keep it honest with them.
3: Yes.
1: But they will seriously have me looking crazy if I have mascara.
3: I will always look out for
1: you. Why I'm happy Katie's here. She's going to have my back.
0: Here's the thing with makeup, too, though. Here's the thing with makeup.
1: Joe, before you say anything, he goes, I thought the makeup was supposed to look like that. Why the hell would I have mascara running down the side of my face?
0: No, like I don't know. Right. I don't
1: know. It wasn't Gasparilla month. We weren't going on a float for a parade.
0: I don't know. But no one tell me how to do makeup. I don't know.
1: You know.
0: Maybe you guys are doing something. I don't know.
1: I was not trying to look like a vampire. I'll tell you.
0: I also don't want to be a man that tells women how they should look.
1: I think as a friend, I should have said, Ashley, hey, something's on your face.
0: Yeah, something is on your
1: face. You're right on brand.
0: Makeup.
1: You're right on brand with
0: the
1: not being honest.
0: Beautiful makeup. The beautiful makeup. I think you look beautiful.
1: You're just going to tell me how you want me to feel.
0: Sexy Randy says he is brutally honest all the time. And by the way, Sexy Randy reporting live from the Indy 500.
1: Yeah! Yeah! I give you a few hearts on your story, Sexy Randy.
0: Sexy Randy, you will always be honest, even if it's a hot blonde chick in Daisy Dukes and cowboy boots in the middle of the track, and she wants to sleep with you.
4: Hot blonde, I might say, like, oh yeah, no, you look good. No, it's with the boys, you know. Someone's like, oh, look at my new car. I'm like, sure got a Dodge. Chevy sucks.
0: Chevrolet does not suck. We love Maher Chevrolet, Maher Chevrolet, Maher Chevrolet.
4: No, I drive Chevy.
0: That's right. See? There you go. And there you go. Hey, Sexy Randy, let's end it with this on a serious note. You love racing. Yesterday, racing lost an absolute legend in Kyle Busch, passed away at 41. What is it like at the Indy 500? Are people... you know, can you tell it's a sad moment, or what is it like?
4: I mean, racing fans are here to have fun, party. People are going to take a moment to think about him, raise a can to him, or a shot to him. It's sad. The pylon over by the pavilion, they lit it up with his picture, and you know, 1985, 2026, and yeah, there'd be a lot of moments for him. He had a lot of fans in IndyCar, so it's sad, and we'll take some time, but we're here to party.
0: Amen to that.
3: Purpose.
0: And I'm sure he would have it no other way. I'm sure that's it. Sexy Randy, have fun, be safe.
1: Yes.
0: And if you knock anyone up, remember Joe. Joe is a good name.
1: And Ashley for a girl.
0: Yes, yes. All right, Sexy Randy, be safe, man. We'll talk to you later.
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0: Real quick, what's coming up with the news?
3: So what is going to be open and closed on Memorial Day?
1: Legs.
3: And I mean... where's the lie? And what Netflix series is sadly ending after the next season?
0: All right, good stuff. 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
1: The Joe Show has all the news and info you need. 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
2: So coming up on Monday, what is going to be opened and closed around Tampa Bay for Memorial Day?
3: Ha! 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Wide open.
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3: That's what my mom used to tell me. 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
3: My mom, so that was her.
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2: Yeah, with modified hours.
3: Because she's like, hey, you better come home.
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3: open
2: like
3: on
2: restaurants.
3: Monday?
2: Yeah.
3: Okay.
2: Like CVS, Walgreens. Okay, I'm very sad about this because I love this show. Netflix has announced that Emily in Paris will conclude with its sixth season, which is currently filming in Greece. Here is... Honestly, though, here is Lily Collins, who plays Emily, with the announcement.
6: Hey, it's Lily. I just wanted to share something with you all. After 6 unforgettable years of playing Emily Cooper, I'm here to share that this upcoming 6th season will be our final. Aww. Season 6 will bring you everything you love about the show and serve as the final chapter in Emily's adventure of a lifetime. Our entire cast and crew are pouring our hearts into making this a fantastic farewell season, which we're now filming. I can't wait for all of the magic ahead and to celebrate our final season with you in the most chic way yet. I'm so incredibly grateful and we love you all.
3: I never got into that show, but I know a lot of people who love it.
2: It is so good. It kind of started as a hate watch, okay, but then I became absolutely obsessed with it. It's good.
3: My hairstyle's
7: a lot of hot guys, right?
2: Oh my God, so many hot guys.
7: Yeah, that's what Alyssa says.
3: Oh, she loves
2: full
3: it.
2: Roster.
7: I think it's funny because we were looking at places to go for our honeymoon, and I'm like, what about this place? What about that? And she's like,
3: we're going
7: telling me about these places, and I'm like, you've never been out of the country. She goes, but I've watched Emily in Paris.
2: Oh, that's right. She knows what's up.
3: Okay.
2: And it is expected to make $80 to $100 million in the box office this weekend. The Mandalorian and Grogu hits theaters today. So here's a little clip just for you, Joe.
8: I can use some information.
9: Whoa. For this price, I'll tell you whatever you want.
8: I'm looking for a hut.
9: Close to the night. Thank you.
7: That's Martin Scorsese.
3: Oh. Ooh.
8: I can use some information.
9: Whoa. For this price, I'll tell you whatever you want.
8: I'm looking for a hut.
9: Close to the night. Thank you.
8: Gangsters. War criminals.
10: Long live the Empire.
8: We'll take out every bad guy in your deck of cards.
3: I can't wait to see it.
7: I cannot say it enough. Just go ignore the reviews and go see it. I saw it last night and I'm happy I did.
2: 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And time for Furry Friday with the Humane Society of Tampa Bay. Hi, Reagan.
11: Hi, how are you?
7: Reagan, we're highlighting a beautiful puppy today, right?
11: A four-year-old puppy, yeah.
7: They're all puppies in my eyes. I call all dogs puppies.
2: Forever babies.
3: Mm-hmm.
11: Yes, this is Blaze. He is 4. He was surrendered. His owners could no longer care for him, but he is so cute. It takes him a little bit. He's a little shy at first. Loud noises kind of scare him, but then... I mean, he is your best friend forever, and he loves a toy and an accessory.
2: Oh, I love that.
11: I know.
2: Okay, Blaze.
11: Right? Very cute. Yeah, he loves an accessory. Very cute.
7: Hey, Reagan, $9.33 adoption fee. I was at my very first Furry Friday broadcast on Friday with Katie. Last week, it was super cool. One thing that I love is that, I mean, you guys really have anything and everything for every type of family. Mm-hmm. And it was cool to see the amount of people that go in there just to kind of hang out with the dogs and cats.
3: And walk them.
7: Rats and everyone.
11: Yeah. Yeah, no, we're super lucky. Both locations are just in such good communities that are very animal forward. We're very lucky.
2: It's awesome. It's beautiful. All right, so you can see Blaze's pictures, and it's on our Instagram @LiveWithJoeShow.
7: Reagan, thank you so much. We appreciate
11: you. Thank you. Have a good day.
2: Have a good weekend. Have a
7: good one. DJ Jamie Ferrer, where you at, boy? Come on now, boy. We got to have some fun today.
3: It's Friday.
7: We got to do something nice. Not only is it Friday, it's a three-day weekend.
2: Oh, my God. I forgot. You're right. Absolutely.
7: DJ Jamie Ferreira, throwbacks only. That's the rule for this.
3: Throw it back. Joe, when it's work.
7: Friday mix. Jamie, do the damn thing. I'm going to sit back, relax, and enjoy some good music.

Uh-oh. I'm loving this. Happy F Yeah Friday mix throwback edition for the holiday weekend. You know what?

0: 800-409-9393. I got a couple of pairs. Let's get rid of these right now. 800-409-9393. DJ Jamie Ferreira, keep doing your thing. Let's keep partying. Let's have fun.
1: Let's do shots.
2: It's almost the weekend.
3: You got shots? What's that?
1: Fireball. I feel like there's some over there. Are there not?
3: All right, well, Katie, we'll go find Fireball. Jamie, keep

0: My name's Randall. I like
1: the aspirin.
2: I like break out the ass. That's what I say.
3: Shake it.
2: Hey, this is your last shot to win $1,000 during the Joe Show. Katie will have more chances along with Nick.
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2: Who?
3: Sammy
2: Joe. And DJ Jamie Ferreira. And EJ. And Jed.
3: I like this mix.

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9: It's the Joe Show, baby. It's good and nice. Good, good, good and nice. Doo-doo-doo.
10: Yeah.
11: All right, DJ Jamie Ferreira, are we ready?
12: Hold on, let me put my headphones in. You know, Ashley and I have a request, so we'll see if that request gets played by the end of the show. We'll see what happens. We'll see what happens. By the way, Mark from Busch Gardens is here.
10: Mark!
12: Free beer?
13: Free beer.
12: What's going on with Busch Gardens here? And then we'll get into the mix. Go ahead. Come on. Hop on the air with us. Mark with the good shirt. I like that shirt a lot.
6: I do too.
14: Is that a lie?
15: No, I really like it.
14: I promise I like it. I was listening on my way in today, and I was like, I wonder if Joe's going to compliment my shirt.
12: I was going to ask you off the air where you got it.
14: Where'd you get it? We can talk off the air.
12: All right. Tell me about Busch Gardens.
14: So we got our Summer Nights promotion starting tonight, and then we also have our free beer going on right now. So. Woo! So if you go over to our Springs Tap Room, you're going to be able to get a free beer. Just kind of going back to our roots. That was something that Busch Gardens was kind of founded on. So we're trying to bring that back and just kind of bring back a little bit of nostalgia for our guests and just a little bit of a toast to our history and also our guests as we head into summer.
12: I love that. Listen, when it comes to the weekend and even the week, aren't we lucky to live so close to Busch Gardens?
6: Yes.
12: There are people like who travel from different countries to go to Busch Gardens.
14: Pretty nice. It's crazy. There's a huge, roller coaster enthusiast demographic over in like Germany.
6: Really?
14: So I get a lot of emails from like people over in Germany that are like, I'm coming to Busch Gardens, Iron Gwazi. Like we
12: no
14: get
12: way.
14: To ride.
12: Yes. Oh yeah, that's badass.
14: Yeah, because over in Europe they don't have as many theme parks as we do. So and Busch Gardens is truly the thrill roller coaster capital in Florida.
12: Oh, yeah.
14: So when a lot of the kind of tourists come over here, they make sure that they take a stop at Busch Gardens.
12: Can I put you on the spot with something?
14: Oh, maybe.
12: Can we give away some tickets right now? Would you be okay if we gave away like a 4-pack of tickets?
14: 100%.
12: Can we do that?
14: Yep.
6: Yeah.
14: Right. Let's do it.
12: This is from Busch Gardens and Mark specifically. So 800
14: parking. We'll do parking too.
12: Really?
14: Of course.
12: Oh, my God.
6: Right.
12: But we're not going to give away the beer he just gave me because that's mine. And everyone else is in here.
14: Well, they can get it for free anyways when they go to
12: that's
14: the park.
12: True.
6: That's
12: true. That is true. All right. There you go. See? All right. 800-409-9393. Jamie, take it away. Let's have some fun. F yeah.

0: baby. Oh, baby. Shout out to DJ Jamie Ferrero. We've extended our F Yeah Friday mix because it is a holiday weekend. Mm-hmm. All Memorial Day, by the way. We're going to be rolling out some incredible mixes, not just from DJ Jamie Ferreira, but DJ DMZ, Verlander.
1: Yeah, they might let me get up there.
0: DJ, yes, that's right. DJ, Ashley.
2: Yeah, I like that. That's a good ring to it.
1: I know.
0: Can I do it? When I do that again, Jamie, you got like an air horn or anything that you could play when I do that? When I go, DJ, Ashley Nicks.
2: That gets me excited.
0: Hey, Busch Gardens tickets. Let's give them away right now to Tracy. Tracy, congratulations.
1: Yeah.
3: Thank you. Thank you. Thank you.
0: Ah. You moved here last year, right? Is this going to be your first time at Busch Gardens?
3: Yes, sir. Yes, sir.
0: I love it. Well, listen, enjoy that free beer, by the way. They got some like beer samples and stuff like that. So not only do you get to ride cool roller coasters, but you get to drink as well. Tracy, thanks for listening and waking up with us, and I hope you have a great weekend.
3: I hope you guys do the same, and we appreciate it, me and my family. You guys have a good day and weekend.
0: All right, we'll talk to you later. Jamie, keep on going, brother. This is a good one. Are we having fun?
1: Yeah!
0: Oh, yeah!
4: Take that, rewind it back, the back, the back, the back. Lil Jon got the beat to make your booty go. Yeah. Take that, rewind it back. Back. Ursher got the voice.

0: Thank you, thank you, thank you. Jamie, get on in here. Let's wrap up the week. Let's wrap up the show. Let's set up everything we've got coming up. Speaking of coming up, how about Katie? You're next.
1: It is the last day to win $1,000.
2: No!
1: I know.
0: $1,000.
1: There's still many more chances today.
0: Okay. That's right.
1: 10/25. Right. And on all the 25s.
3: Yeah.
2: Good job, Jamie.
0: Break down all the mixes we've got going down.
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0: I love that, yeah. I got a little sneak preview of what they've been setting up. Mm. I was looking at the music list and...
3: Bangers.
0: Sexy Time, baby.
1: And Fuego.
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0: I was trying to make it sound like radio-y, like I snuck into your studio and you created a list and I was, you know, theater of the mind. You mean
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3: Yes, that list.
0: Gotcha. Got it. 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

So we do have a chance for some scattered thunderstorms throughout Memorial Day weekend, but you know, that's Florida for you. Like Florida summer, for real. It's like sunny, little storm, then back to sunny. 93.3 FLZ, and it's going to be hot. Highs in the 90s.

I'm telling you, we are dialed in so you can get hooked up with this money. 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Maybe you want to use $1,000 for gas. 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We were just talking about shopping. 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

0: 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Happy Friday. 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We are Tampa Bay's number one and only hit music channel. The entire playlist for that 3-day weekend. So, Charisse in Tampa, do you have big Memorial Day weekend plans?
1: I

0: 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Ashley, give me your best Mario impression.
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0: That's good. 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

energy. Okay, vibe. We're like fans are doing tarps off. And it happened at the Trop during Rays games this week where they're like taking off their shirts. And now there is a fan organized game. They want everyone in the left field 1 week from today. It's 93.3 FLZ.

0: would love to be the playlist for your three-day weekend. 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Are you guys doing anything fun?
1: Yeah, actually, we're going to go to Indian Rocks Beach for the weekend.
0: Oh, nice. Beach, Memorial Day weekend. It's going to be, like, hot in the 90s.
1: Oh, perfect weather on the beach. Yep, can't wait to barbecue.
0: Yeah, it's feeling very summery. And it's Bruno. Just a chance.

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12: Friday forecast, partly sunny and hot this afternoon, high 92 degrees. Cloudy and warm tonight, low 76. Saturday, partly sunny and hot, high 92 with storms early Saturday night. Get news, traffic, and weather around the clock when you set News Radio WFLA as a preset on the iHeartRadio app. I'm Amy Snyder.
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Sadie, talking Furry Friday with the Humane Society of Tampa Bay. And this morning during the Joe Show, we met Blaze. He's so cute. He loves his toys. That's the most adorable thing ever. You have to see these pictures on 93.3 FLZ's Instagram. He's a 4-year-old terrier mix. Blaze is at the Pinellas campus. You can meet him during your lunch. And since it's Furry Friday, he has a reduced adoption fee, $9.33.

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Our good friend Mark from Busch Gardens, Tampa Bay, was on the air with us this morning on the Joe Show and was talking about how starting today, Busch Gardens has summer nights. Yeah, extended hours tonight. And of course, the free beer is back, which love everything about that. It's 93.3 FLZ.

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Okay, this is what will be opened Memorial Day on Monday. 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

That was Pink Pantheress and Zara Larsson stateside on 93.3 FLZ, Tampa Bay's number one hit music channel. So it is the last day to win that $1,000, but plenty more chances today to get hooked up with money. 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
1: 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So it was announced by Netflix that Emily in Paris will conclude with its sixth season, which is currently filming in Greece. I was like, no, I love Emily in Paris. But they said the last season is going to be a smasher-ski. It's going to be good. And it's Sabrina Carpenter, House Tour. Thank you.

you know, with holiday weekends, there's always really good sales. I personally need to buy a new TV because my poor TV in my living room is dying. I know. It's like, well, I have to replace this ASAP because how else am I going to watch Housewives and scary movies on the couch with my dogs? 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

yesterday, the National Oceanic and Atmospheric Administration, which is still like the longest name ever, they released its 2026 hurricane season prediction. And they're saying that we're going to have a, quote, below average hurricane season. Yes, please. Don't talk about it. Be about it. It's Katie on 93.3 FLZ.

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93.3 FLZ. This is Katie. So, Memorial Day weekend, if you're planning on hitting up the movie theaters. It is supposed to be super hot out, and movie theaters are notoriously very cold, which I love. I'm like, bring on all the AC. The Mandalorian and Grogu hit theaters today. It's expected to make $80 to $100 million this weekend. And they'll get my money on Sunday. Just

officially commercial-free on a Friday before a three-day weekend. You already know. That just, like, hits different. It's Katie on 93.3 FLZ. And level it up even more when you win $1,000. Yeah, you've got money to win in 3 minutes.

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0: 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It's Katie. All right, talking to Meredith in Tampa. So what are we doing? Memorial Day weekend. It's almost here.
1: We're going to have a little pool shindig at my house, okay. But nothing too crazy.
0: We do love a good pool shindig. You know, you cook out, have some drinks.

this Memorial Day weekend, and you're going to Indian Rocks Beach. Remember, now you have to pay for parking there. Yeah, free parking is done, Indian Rocks Beach. So there you go. Nobody has time for a parking ticket. It's 93.3 FLZ and Zara Larson.

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1: It's a me, a Mario.
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0: Yes, we would absolutely love to be the soundtrack for your holiday weekend. It's Katie, 93.3 FLZ. All right, checking in with Sam. He said, you're driving. You're on I-4. How's that going?
1: I'm just being a passenger princess with my girlfriend visiting some of her family.
0: A passenger princess. Honestly, Sam, you and I have a lot in common. Just ask my fiance. Every time we're in the car together, and I'm like, shotgun. And it's Bruno Mars.

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0: 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Enter

Sammy Joe and for Nick Wise, kicking off 2 hours of commercial-free music right now. I got all the pop girlies on the way. Olivia Dean, Olivia Rodrigo, Zara Larsson. But right now, Sabrina Carpenter.

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So let's start talking songs of summer. 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

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We are 2 hours commercial free right now. I'm Sammy Joe, and my fiance is in the doghouse. He doesn't know it yet, but if he's listening, he does now. He watched the next episode of The Boys Without Me last night.

show this November. I don't even have tickets, but I do have outfits picked out. I feel like having outfits picked out is manifesting the tickets coming my way, hopefully. It's Olivia Rodrigo, Drop Dead, on 93.3 FLC.

such sad news yesterday about NASCAR driver Kyle Busch passed away at age 41. So incredibly young. His family says that he came down with a sudden serious illness. We're going to keep you up to date if we hear further details. 93.3FLZ.com. Just sending a lot of love out to his family, friends, and fans today.

0: 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Getting ready for this Memorial Day weekend. Erin, you have plans?
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1: 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Put some money towards the gas for the boat.

some good news to take into your Friday, your three-day weekend. Experts say this hurricane season gonna be below average. And I so hope that they're right, because I just feel like Tampa Bay, we just can't do it. We can't do it again. 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

Nothing says Memorial Day weekend like a nice hot dog. Mel's Hot Dogs in Tampa celebrating its 20th anniversary on Monday. 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
0: Memorial Day weekend. 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
4: Friday night fam, I lied to you and I apologize and I am man enough to admit that. Yeah, in the reel that I posted on my Instagram, I am Brian Fink. I said that DJ Jamie Ferreira and I have two jobs to do tonight. 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

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You got DJ Jamie Ferreira in the mix. Just sit your cute little hiney right there for 3 minutes, and your chance to win a grand is next.

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0: You got DJ Jamie Ferreira in the mix. JoJo?
1: Yeah.
0: JoJo, I loved your songs in the 90s. JoJo, what part of town are you listening in?
1: It's Clearwater, baby.
0: And what do you have planned for this long holiday weekend in Tampa Bay? Anything good?
1: Yes, I'm driving home. Went to visit the parents, and I am chilling.
0: Oh, did the parents ask about me?
1: Of course. Oh, of course. They miss you.
0: Oh, I miss them, too.
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